0: to. Sure, who's this?
1: Is it, oh my God, because I have a lot of nicknames, so I don't know which one to use, or should I use my actual name?
0: What's on your driver's license?
1: Should I use my actual name?
0: You can go by whatever you want.
1: My name is Natalia.
0: And where are you from?
1: Las Vegas.
0: All right. What are you doing tonight?
1: I was doing my calendar and realized that today is my long-distance friend's birthday, and so I decided I want to play this for her.
0: Oh, I'm sure she would really appreciate that. What's her name?
1: Her name is Marcia. She's in she's in El Centro, California.
0: All right. We send it to her. We got a party like it's your birthday. Thanks for calling Lindley.
1: Thank you.

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4: 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Hello.
5: Hey, and we're here on the Thursday. Thursday is officially the new Tuesday. Number 6 this week is Steve Lacy with Oh Yeah. 5, Pain and Power, Loser. Number 4 is The Cure, Olivia Rodrigo. 3, Olivia Rodrigo again with Stupid Song. Number 2 most streams is Malcolm Todd with Earrings, and the number 1 most streams. I've lost count. It's been so many weeks in a row now. Ella Langley, Choose in Texas, number 1 most streams.
4: It's now the longest running non-holiday number 1 song on the Billboard Hot 100. Of course, Mariah Carey's All I Want for Christmas comes back every couple of years, so it adds a few more onto her, but they were not consecutive, and it's not a normal song. So technically, this is the biggest song of all time.
5: Oh my God, this is truly incredible.
4: And we'll play it again for all the people who don't like it. Why do they play that song so much? Because everybody likes it.
5: In a few months.

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1: Hello, Liveline. What do you want to hear?
2: Can we hear something by Olivia?
1: Olivia Rodrigo?
2: Yes.
1: Yeah, how about Stupid Song? That's our number two request.
2: Yes.
1: Okay, yes, my favorite word. Yes, who's this?
2: This is Nina.
1: Where are you calling from?
2: Illinois.
1: What town?
2: Peoria.
1: And what's going on tonight?
2: Just driving around.
1: Yeah.
2: Having fun.
1: Who's there with you?
2: My aunt and my sister.
1: All right, there we go. Thanks for calling Liveline. Here's your song, everybody.

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1: Hello.
0: Hello, Liveline. What do you want to hear?
1: 22 by Taylor Swift.
0: Oh, all right. We'll get it on. Who's this?
1: Bree.
0: Where are you calling from, Bree?
1: Keene.
0: Bree from Keene.
1: Yeah.
0: Keene, New Hampshire. What's going on tonight?
1: Not a whole lot. Just getting kids ready for school tomorrow.
0: Oh, have you heard the new Miley Cyrus song?
1: No, I haven't.
0: It, like, just came out. Played it, like, 45 minutes ago. We'll do it again later and hope you let us know what you think.
1: Oh, jeez. Okay, yeah, let's do that.
0: Okay, stay tuned.
1: We'll be listening.
0: Thanks for calling Liveline.

0: Hello, Lifeline. What would you like to hear?
1: Can you play Crazy Bitch by Buck Cherry?
0: Oh, my gosh. Yeah, you're a crazy bitch, but you so good. Well, you know we can't play that on the radio. How about something else?
1: It's my grandma's favorite song, though.
0: Really?
1: Yeah.
0: Oh, I wish we could.
1: California Girls by Katy Perry.
0: Yay! All right, that's quite a difference. Who's this?
1: Carly.
0: Carly, where are you calling from?
1: Ashton, Nebraska.
0: And who's your grandma?
1: Rhonda Krolikowski.
0: You with her right now?
1: No.
0: Oh, who's that in the background?
1: Listening to the music. It's my mom and my sister.
0: Woo! here's your song. Thank you for calling Lifeline. We appreciate it.
1: Thank you.
0: Bye.
2: Greetings, loved ones. 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

0: loser from Spider-Man. Brand new day, good to the very last drop. Thank you for being here tonight. Your shout outs and dedications, whatever you like, old or new, it's up to you. And right now, Secret Sound. It's your chance to win something, but you got to be first to correctly identify what this sound is. All right, listen closely. We got a tough one. I know we say that every single night, so let's just play and shut up. One more time. That makes me dizzy. What's the secret sound? Call now and win. The number, write it down. Stick it in your contacts. Put us on speed dial. It's the only one that works. 85-LIVELINE. Not 855, not 85-LIFELINE. It's 85-LIVELINE.
1: LIVELINE. 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
0: And he spelled it.
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0: live line. Caller number one, what is the secret sound?
1: Is it a pencil sharpener?
0: That's right. Oh, I knew we'd get a winner right away. I don't know why he said it was hard. Who's this?
1: Julia.
0: Julia, where are Julia?
1: I'm from Kearney.
0: Kearney, Nebraska. Wow, you're like the fifth person from Nebraska tonight.
1: Yeah.
0: Glad we're popular. And you've got a live line trophy coming to your house. You're going to love it. It's an actual trophy. We're not lying. And a electric pencil sharpener. How about that?

0: 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Hello, Live Line. Who's this?
1: Kyra.
0: Hi, Kyra. What song would you like to hear?
1: In the Club.
0: Oh, by 50 Cent. Kyra, I have terrible news. We just played it like a half hour ago.
1: Really?
0: Yeah, somebody else called for it. They sent it out to their friend celebrating a birthday in El Centro, California.
1: Thanks.
0: What else do you like?
1: Did you play Yeah by Usher?
0: I could play it right now.
1: Yes, please.
0: Will that make you really happy?
1: Yeah.
0: Oh, yeah. In fact, we just played Oh Yeah by Steve Lacy, and now we'll do Yeah. Oh, yeah? What are you doing tonight?
1: Just driving around.
0: You're driving around with the speakers booming. Thanks for calling live.

0: Live line. What do you want to hear?
1: I want to hear We Don't Talk Anymore by Charlie Puth.
0: Oh, that's a good song. Yeah, we played it last night, too. Did you hear it?
1: No, I didn't.
0: Yeah, somebody else called for it, and we were talking about how there were these pictures going around of him with a shirt off, with abs and muscles, and he came out with a video saying it's all AI, not real.
1: That's sick.
0: All right. Yeah. What's your name?
1: My name's Zane.
0: And where are you calling from, Zane?
1: Brian, Texas.
0: What's going on tonight?
1: Oh, well, Brian College. Just sitting in my room listening to the radio.
0: Good. Well, let's play your song. Thanks for calling Live Line.
1: All right.

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3: And now on Lightline. 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And we finally got one. I'm so happy they're really paying off. I paid $17 for a six-pack. Now, though, you just got to be first to call us correctly identifying the titles of these three songs, all from 2013. 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

0: 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Lightline, what three songs were on the Magical Musical Mystery Medley?
1: The Monster, Mirrors, and Timber.
0: Yeah.
2: Well, sure.
0: You are the winner. Who's this?
1: Janae.
0: Hi, Janae. Where are you calling from?
1: Douglas, Georgia.
0: All right. How'd you figure those three songs out?
1: I was 23 in 2013, so.
0: Yeah. Good time for you?
1: Yeah, pretty good. Clubbing time.
0: Back when they were still good.
1: Yeah.
0: All right. We are going to send you a Lifeline Magical Mason mouse pad. It's got a calendar of the next 2 years on it. My face, our logo. It's real handy. We hope you love it, Janae.
1: All right. Thank you.

0: Lee. Live line. Hi, what do you want to hear?
1: Eva, are you going to talk or you? My daughter called, and she's too embarrassed.
0: Oh, that happens
1: she
0: a lot.
1: She wants to hear. Do you have Fate of Ophelia?
0: I do. In fact, we've got a spicy, crazy dance remix of it, too. Or we can just do the original.
1: She wants the original.
0: Are you sure? The remix is really good.
1: No, I want the original.
0: All right, fine. Who's this?
1: Thank you. Eva.
0: Eva? More like evil. I'm just kidding. Where are you calling from?
1: Grand Island.
0: Wow, a lot of Nebraska calls tonight. We love it. What are you doing?
1: We're heading to Walmart.
0: Yeah, that's what you do late at night when there's nothing
1: for
0: else.
1: Halloween decorations.
0: Halloween decorations. Already?
1: Oh, yeah, we already got crafty.
0: You got your Christmas tree yet?
1: We do not have a Christmas tree. We have a Halloween tree.
0: I just put mine up yesterday. What do you mean? Isn't that normal? All right, here's your song. Thanks for calling Live Line.
1: Thank you.

0: So
1: do I. Well, I could name all 4,000 songs if you'd like.
0: Honestly, I'm sorry, okay?
1: No.
0: APT by, what's it by?
1: Oh, yeah, that's Rosé and Bruno Mars.
0: Yeah.
1: I forgot about that. We haven't played in so long.
0: Mm-hmm.
1: That's honestly one of my favorites. I don't care what anybody thinks. What's your name?
0: My name's Lorelai.
1: And where are you calling from?
0: Jonesboro, Arkansas.
1: What's going on tonight?
0: Not much.
1: Just chilling out, hanging around, doing nothing?
0: Yeah, I'm about to go to bed to school night for me.
1: What, starting tomorrow you go back? Or just Monday? Well, no, Monday's Labor Day. When do you go back?
2: 3 weeks in.
0: I think I'm 4 weeks in now.
1: Oh, you're 4 weeks in. Oh, I see.
0: Yep.
1: I'm out of touch. I haven't been to school in 7 years.
0: Oh, well, lucky you.
1: I know. I hated it. Well, here's your song. Thanks for calling Live Link.

0: on trees. Whatever happened to them? In fact, they were the first celebrity I ever talked to. I was 12 years old. They happened to be in the very studio that I do my show from right now. And Everybody Talks was a brand new song. It was 2012. And I called up and made some inappropriate joke. They hung up on me. Jason from Scranton, Pennsylvania. He calls us all the time. And I'm sure he will now, because Neon Trees will actually be in Scranton this Saturday night at the Pavilion in Montage Mountain. Get this. The show starts at 7:03 p.m. I thought that was oddly specific. Anyways, my name's Mason. We're live all about you. All requests all night long. Later on, we do an hour of your throwbacks. And in 10 minutes, the brand new Miley Cyrus, which just came out a few hours ago. It's the title track off her new album, Bass Persuades, which comes out September 18th. We played it earlier tonight on Make It or Break It. We don't want to tell you exactly what people voted, because we don't want to tilt the vote. So we're going to do it again and ask for your live feedback, and then tally it all up and tell you if we're going to ever play it again or just smash it to pieces. 8-5 Live Line right now. What do you want to hear?
1: Even kids and dogs understand this. Live.
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2: Wow, you are live tonight, baby, and I love it.
1: Oh, it's Jason from Scranton, Pennsylvania.
2: Hey, Mason, I heard you say something about me on trees being with the Goo Goo Dolls, and I said to Sharon, I'm like, wait, is he really live? So with that being said, she did say to me that, yes, the Goo Goo Dolls and Neon Trees are playing Saturday night at the Montage Pavilion, which, honestly, even though we're plugging them, we don't go there because we love going to Bethel Woods. It's a much better experience. Woodstock, if you know where I'm going with that. We have other fun things going on this weekend, including listening to you live. So all your listeners out there in Mesa Kelter land, join in on the fun every night because they're missing out if they don't know all about you, man. It's a good time being right here with you.
1: Gosh, you make me feel so important. Jason, thanks a lot. I'm glad we heard from you. It makes us sound live.
2: What you're doing, man. We love you.
1: Thanks, Jason. Have a great night.

they bring back Make It or Break It when some big new artist releases a song that's got everybody talking. Maybe it's different than everything else. But we really don't know if it'll be a hit or a miss. So we need you right now to decide. Miley Cyrus. In fact, I think the last time we did Make It or Break It, it was from Miley Cyrus about 2 years ago. She had this song called The Doctor. And it was terrible, totally tanked. I bet you haven't even heard it. If you have, you totally forgot about it until I just mentioned it again. This one's called Bass Persuades. It's off the album of the same name, which comes out September 18th. And she had just changed her name on Instagram to simply Miley. Will that be reflected on Spotify, Apple Music, iTunes? We don't know, but call us up right now or text us. Make it if you love it.

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Just call or text us right now. Phones are open for the next 10 minutes. We'll tally it all up, let you know what people think. Make it or break it. 85 Live Line.

0: 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The new Miley Cyrus bass persuades. We played it 2 hours ago, and our first total was 17 make it, 24 break it, which is not too good. Second round, about 10 minutes ago, was a little better. 29 make it, 25 break it. That's considered a winner, but not by much, which brings our final total grand poobah score, 46 make it and 49 break it. Oh, it's not a winner. So I don't know. Are we going to hear it again? 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Her new album comes out September 18th, and she's just going by Miley now. Miley. Meanwhile, phones are open for your requests. 85-LIFELINE.
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1: Hi, can you play Man I Need by Olivia Dean?
0: Yes, thank you. Yes.
1: I know, it's a great one.
0: All right, that's got to be one of my three favorite songs of the past 2 years. 5 years, 10 years.
1: Same here.
0: She's a class act. I'd love to meet her someday. Who's this?
1: This is Yasmin.
0: Yasmin. Yeah. Uh-huh. You put the yeah in Yasmin. And where are you calling from?
1: I'm from Burlington.
0: Vermont. What's going on tonight? What's going on tonight? What are you doing?
1: Today is a study day for me.
0: Well, let's play your song right now. Thank you for calling Liveline.
1: All right, thank you. Bye.

0: That's by Ray. She comes from the UK. In fact, went to the same music school as Olivia Dean, who we just played a few minutes ago.
1: Okay.
0: What's your name and where are you calling from?
1: Lilu. We're from Key West.
0: Key West, Florida. What's going on tonight? It's always so hot.
2: It's so warm. It's really nice and cozy. 70.
0: Just a few more months. Everybody up north will be the total opposite. Thanks for calling, Live Line.
1: Thank you.

0: 1047 KCLD. Hello, Liveline. What do you want to hear?
1: I'm looking to hear some Drake. I got to hear Drake Pinocchio.
0: Oh, yeah. Great party song for tonight. Who's this?
1: This is Lawrence Yoma calling out of Yuma, Arizona.
0: What's going on tonight?
1: Not much, actually. Just got everything squared away. Just got a new five-bedroom place. Moved in. My wife just got a new job. My kid just went to Head Start. Everything's been looking up lately.
0: Everything's perfect. Yeah, congratulations.

0: KCLD. Hello, Liveline. What do you want to hear?
1: Could you play Sunflower by Post Malone?
0: Yeah, we'll get it on. Who's this?
1: This is Thomas.
0: Thomas, where are you calling from?
1: I'm calling from Pleasant Grove.
0: Oh, Utah.
1: Yeah.
0: Cool. What are you doing tonight, Thomas?
1: I'm just relaxing, home from volleyball practice.
0: Any big plans the next couple of weeks? Summer officially ends the 22nd.
1: I have a volleyball tournament next weekend.
0: So lots of volleyball.
1: Yeah.
0: You play any other sports?
1: I play basketball and football.
0: Wow. So you must really be...

0: Waveline. I love it. I love it. I love it. And Labor Day weekend coming up. What are you going to be doing? Where are you going? You're going on a little vacation. You got an extended weekend. Oh, we hope that you party with us tomorrow night and Saturday with the Party Songs weekend. We'll have people here in the studio screaming and yelling, prizes to give away, and all the best music, old and new, because you choose it. We did Make It or Break It earlier tonight. In fact, we played the brand new Miley Cyrus Bass Persuades twice. First time, it was overall negative reaction. It was 24 people who broke it, which means they hate it, and only 17 made it, which means they like it. Second time we played it, which was about 45 minutes ago, we did 29 make it and 25 break it. So it was better than worse. But the overall total score was 46 make it, 49 break it. I hope she's not done. I mean, she always goes away and comes back with this new style. And I'm sure right now it's just really tough with the loss of Dolly Parton, who is her godmother. But the album comes out September 18th, and we hope it's fabulous. So we love her anyways, no matter what. 85 Liveline's the number to call for your shout-outs and dedications. Throwback Thursday requests. We play a whole hour of them starting in 10 minutes. So get on now. No busy signals. 85 Liveline.
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0: 1047 KCLD. Hello, live line. What do you want to hear?
1: Hi, I want to hear Ordinary.
0: Yeah, who's this?
1: This is Keith.
0: Where are you calling from?
1: Eli, Manitoba.
0: What's going on tonight? You sound like you're ready to fall asleep.
1: Oh, yeah, I am. I'm just chilling here on my couch.
0: All right. Well, I hope it's a nice, comfy couch. Thanks for calling, Live Line. Here it is.
1: Yeah.

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1: Throwback Thursday, we've got some goodies lined up. Plus, whatever you like right now, just call or text 85-LIVELINE. We will answer. Hello.
2: Down by Jay Sean.
1: Oh, that's a good one. Get everybody up, up, up with Down, Down, Down.
2: That's right.
1: What's your name?
2: Tara.
1: Tara, where are you calling from?
2: Grand Island, Nebraska.
1: And how are you today? What's going on?
2: Wonderful. We just left my daughter's junior high volleyball game.
1: That's nice. How long has she been back in school?
2: 3 weeks.
1: 3 weeks already?
2: Yes.
1: Wow. So she probably gets done in like early May then, right?
2: I think it's about like the 15th or 16th of May is what the end of the school year is.
1: Oh, and I'm sure she's already looking forward to it.
2: Hope not.
1: Those poor children, I can't believe they have to suffer 8 hours a day for 9 months of the year. When do they get to live? And then they graduate and they go be miserable like the rest of us.
2: Yeah, growing up.
1: Here's your song. Thanks for calling Liveline.
2: Thank you.

0: Liveline Rewind. What do you want to hear?
1: Kings and Queens by Ava Max.
0: That's a great song. Yeah, the summer of 2020. We used to play it a lot when Liveline first started 6 years ago.
1: Yay, it's a good song.
0: What's your name?
1: Angel.
0: Angel, where are you calling from?
1: Gothic.
0: Where?
1: Gothic.
0: I don't know where that is. What state?
1: Minnesota.
0: Oh, yeah, so Gothic, Minnesota. Oh, you're whispering. I don't usually do this, but we're going to have to wake up a little bit. This is a very energetic song, okay?
1: Okay, I will. Jesus.
0: Thanks for calling Liveline.

0: 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What do you want to hear?
1: I would like to hear Tone Loc, Cole Medina. I was just hoping for a little retro, old school throwback. I'm like 50 years old, but you know that's my era. So,
0: well, this song is actually still pretty popular. We get young people calling for it too, and that's what we like to hear. Some songs just never die.
1: Well, it's just I live in Southern Oregon. We don't have many radio stations. I got tired of listening to the old school rock that I grew up to because they didn't change anything in like the last 2 years.
0: So. Oh yeah, classic rock never changes. They're still playing Stairway to Heaven, Free Bird, and Metallica. What's your name?
1: My name is Chad. I'm from Grants Pass, Oregon, or Merlin, Oregon, actually.
0: Cool. Thanks for being on Live Line tonight. This will shock everybody, I'm sure.
1: So I've just been trying to call, and I've tried to call for quite a while, and last time I counted like 87 rings, and I was like,
0: Well, you're here now. No more.

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2: Try to hear Machiavelli 20 in my pocket.
1: Oh, Macklemore?
2: Macklemore, yeah. That's the one.
1: I was so confused. Thrift shop, yeah.
2: Is that what it is? Thrift shop.
1: $20 in my pocket.
2: Yeah.
1: Who's this?
2: My name's Anthony.
1: Where are you calling from, Anthony?
2: Cass Lake, Minnesota.
1: You sound so mysterious.
2: I'm serious.
1: Yeah, very serious. I don't want to upset you.
2: I got a joke for you.
1: Yeah, go for it.
2: I got a joke for you. Black birds make black babies, and white birds make white babies. What kind of birds don't make babies?
1: I'm not sure.

0: Okay.
1: That's crazy.
0: What's your name? Where are you from?
1: Man. I'm from Chicago. My name is Riley.
0: Riley, would you like the one with or without Kendrick Lamar?
1: Let's do with.
0: Okay. What's going on tonight?
1: Driving back home.
0: Yeah? To where?
1: Long weekend. To Chicago.
0: Oh, where were you?
1: South Bend, Indiana.
0: Nice. Let's play your song right now. 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
0: We

Yeah. 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I don't even wanna go to your house. 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Eventually, I bet that we

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1: We'll do it again 1 week from tonight, featuring a different year. Meanwhile, Big Three Countdown, tonight's most requested songs in just a few minutes. We got room for a few more throwbacks. In the meantime, hello?
3: How about Moulin Rouge, Chrissy Aguilera, Maya, Little Kim?
1: Oh, Lady Marmalade.
3: Yes.
1: That's from Moulin Rouge. Who's this?
3: Kryn, camping out here in Manitoba.
1: All right, let's play it instantly. No more questions, but please stay safe, and thanks for calling Live Life.
3: Thanks, bye.
4: 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Let

0: Live Line Rewind. What do you want to hear?
1: Can you play any Green Day?
0: Yeah, we got some Green Day. You know, the one that's perfect this time of year is Good Riddance.
1: Yeah.
0: I hope you have that the time of your life. Who's this?
1: Clyde.
0: Clyde, where are you calling from?
1: St. George, Utah.
0: Does this song have a special meaning to you at all? And remind you of some place, a time, a person, a thing?
1: No, I just like Green Day.
0: Oh, okay. Well, we'll get it on. Quite a few requests for this the past few months. As summer goes by and everybody's looking back at the past and their friends, and now you, I assume you're probably back in school?
1: Yeah.
0: What grade are you in?
1: 8th, first year of middle school here.
0: Oh, really?
1: Yeah.
0: Wow, I thought high school starts 9th grade.
1: It does, but it's like you're still in the middle school. It's weird.
0: Oh, so it's just the building.
1: Yeah.
0: Gotcha, all right,
1: but
0: cool.
1: The high school and the middle school are on the same campus.
0: I see. Well, we hope you have the time of your life, and thank you for calling Lifeline.

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1: Hey, this is Christina Aguilera, and here's the three most wanted songs from your requests tonight. So hold on.
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2: Oh, yes. Loser.
3: Tame Impala. 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

0: 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Most popular. The song most requested in North America tonight.
1: The big one.
2: Olivia Rodrigo, Stupid Song. 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So talented.

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Our last pair of tickets to see the Jonas Brothers, their show at Grand Casino Arena in St. Paul, November 2nd. 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
4: It's $36.41.
5: It is.
0: Yeah. The winning starts September 14th.
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our last pair of tickets to see the Jonas Brothers, their show at Grand Casino Arena in St. Paul, November 2nd. Would you like to go? We've got one more pair to give you at 7:30 Friday morning in the Playhouse.

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1: 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Things that cannot be done if there are services back-to-back in a busier funeral home. We know that you have many options to choose from, and we are always honored when we are chosen to help guide families along the pathway of planning a service.
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One at 7, one at 8. They're all old school, and we had somebody request Hanson. 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Every

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0: This is what it sounds like when you didn't sign up for the KCLD VIP. And this is what it sounds like when you did.
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3: Oh my God!
2: 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Higher.
3: 3,333. Thank you.
0: Seriously, the winning doesn't stop.
4: $600.
2: Yeah.
0: It's because we love you.
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5: I can't believe.

0: 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We hear things like, it feels morbid, or I'll do it later. 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I get it. 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But for those that have taken the steps to pre-plan, they feel a weight has been lifted from their shoulders and wished they would have started the process sooner. When I work with someone on their pre-planning, I want it to be a comfortable process. Honestly, one of my favorite meetings was with a woman that just could not come to the funeral home. We decided I would come to her, and we spent the Sunday afternoon in her home watching the Vikings game and just talking about the pre-planning process. No pressure, just an open discussion. By the end of the game, we had gone over all the details she wanted to discuss, the Vikings had won, and she gave me a big hug. At Miller Carlin Funeral Homes, we help guide you along your own pathway.
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our last pair of tickets to see the Jonas Brothers, their show at Grand Casino Arena in St. Paul, November 2nd. Would you like to go? We've got one more pair to give you at 7:30 Friday morning in the Playhouse. I've always

0: This is what it sounds like when you didn't sign up for the KCLD VIP. And this is what it sounds like when you did.
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0: Plus 3, 4, and 5 p.m. Guess the jackpot before the buzzer hits and you win.
3: 3641, 3, 4, 5, 6, 7, 8, 9.
4: Yes!
5: She said it.
4: It's 3641.
2: It is.
5: Yeah.
0: The winning starts September

Hi, this is Bill Carlin from the Miller Carlin Funeral Homes. I've been involved in funeral services for almost 40 years. In that time, I have seen many changes in how people say goodbye. When I first started, it was an unwritten rule that men were buried in a suit and women in a dress. You had a visitation, then a service. At the visitation, everyone wore black and somber music played in the background. There was no individuality, no personalization. Times have changed. Now, memorials, visitations, and services are as unique as the person whose life is being honored. We at Miller Carlin embrace the changes and strongly believe in providing the type of service that reflects your loved one. Whether you would like something simple, like adding a fishing rod or golf club inside the casket, to something more elaborate where you are actually sitting in your favorite car, the Miller Carlin Funeral Homes are here to help guide you along the pathway to say goodbye in your own way.

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1: If hearing this gives you any kind of feels, then you're going to want to be here for the weekend rollout at 8 a.m. DJ Johnny D, as a matter of fact, he's got two mixes for us. 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Mel-

0: This is what it sounds like when you didn't sign up for the KCLD VIP. 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

0: This is what it sounds like when you didn't sign up for the KCLD VIP. And this is what it sounds like when you did.
1: Get up!
0: Yeah. We make winners every day.
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3: 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Thank you.
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If hearing this gives you any kind of feels, then you're going to want to be here for the weekend rollout at 8 a.m. DJ Johnny D, as a matter of fact, he's got two mixes for us. One at 7, one at 8. They're all old school, and we had somebody request Hanson. 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
4: Oh, yeah!
5: She said it.
4: It's 3641.
5: It is.
0: Yeah. The winning starts September 14th.
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11: 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The children inside and their parents are counting on us.
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0: This is what it sounds like when you didn't sign up for the KCLD VIP. 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
5: This

0: tired to wake up this early to entertain you clowns.
1: Get on up. Let's get after it. Good morning and welcome in. A lot of people already on Labor Day vacay. Good morning. It's Kat and JJ. How was your Thursday?
2: Thursday was good. I had to work, so I hung out at a liquor store and people needed it. I guess there were a lot of people, a lot of teachers,
1: a lot of people fueling up for the long weekend.
2: Yeah, they are like, okay, we need to just decompress after this first week back at school.
1: What were they buying? Were they buying beer? Were they buying liquor? Were they buying seltzers? Were they buying mixers?
2: A little bit of everything. Someone even came from the gas station across the hall with a cup of ice, and they got a couple of mini airplane bottles, and then just left. So
1: they were they were going to fill up their big gulp.
2: Maybe just go for a walk.
1: Probably a little soda and a couple of shooters and maybe take a walk.
2: Yep. Some guy had a coffee and then went and got a mini Kahlua. So it was just like whatever they were going through at that time, you just got to say hi, welcome. Do you want a t-shirt? See if that makes their day a little bit
1: and
2: better.
1: And as they're stumbling down the street, they've got a radio station all over them.
2: I guess
1: love it.
2: Yeah, but overall, it was a pretty good day. Got people signed up for some cool tickets and then brought Liam to the first football game of the season. So that was cool. And then went home and climbed into bed. It was good. It was a good day.
1: I didn't get into bed till like 11:30.
2: Why?
1: Last night. Our football game started at 7:30. And then by the time we got out of there, and then my son was on campus, so I stopped and talked to him for a little while, and he was kind of describing how the baseball season's going so far, and just kind of hung out. But then by the time I got home, my wife was already kind of in bed, just a little groggy, you know, kind of half asleep. And then she decided, she's like, so how did it go? And I started telling her, and I didn't get five words in.
2: Yeah.
1: I'm like, you could care less how my day went.
2: Maybe it was a delivery.
1: And then it just kind of took forever to wind down, like an exciting game, you know, literally down to the last play and you're amped up. And then it just, I don't know. It felt like when I was an athlete, I could get done with a game and I could fall asleep on the bus. Now.
2: Really?
1: Yeah. Especially if we knew we had a long trip ahead of us. If it was in college, if it was like a 4 or 5 hour bus trip after a game, I would be out like a light and guys would, you know, be talking and, you know, celebrating or passing food around, but I would always be out like a light. And now I still had like a 15-minute drive home, talk to my wife, pet the dog, and it still took me like an hour just to get to bed.
2: If I was a teen, I would never fall asleep in front of my friends. You never know.
1: They don't care
2: anymore. And especially if I'm an adult, I will not fall asleep in front of a bunch of teens. You never know what's going to be like stacked on your forehead or...
1: I did that once on a baseball trip. We had like an hour road trip after a baseball game, actually a doubleheader. And so it started at like 4, it ended at like 8:30. We got on the bus and I'm like... Well, I know if I can get like 45 minutes of sleep on the way home, it won't cut into my sleep deficit that much. And luckily, you know, the coaches all are in the front, so you don't really get messed with kids. But I kind of looked at the other coaches and I was like, what were you doing while I was sleeping?
2: Yeah.
1: Should you put anything in my mouth? All right.
2: So today
1: should be a little bit of an epic journey. We've got our last pair of tickets for the Jonas Brothers. If you want to go check them out at Grand Casino Arena in November, that'll be about an hour and a half from right now. We're going to aim for about 7:30 to give those away. Got a ton of cash for you to win today. Johnny D's got a couple of mixes.
2: I do want to get ready for a Fortune Friday, so I'm going to start shuffling those cards. Okay. We'll do a horoscope. But I want to talk about next, what could be taken from your town? Is there something that your town is known for? Like maybe you have the world's biggest ball of twine. Where is that?
1: Ross's is
2: a prairie chicken.
1: Yeah, twine, I don't know.
2: Let's say they take the prairie chicken, you know? Like,
1: you can't take that prairie chicken. You'd have to have a crane.
2: You never know what people are plotting, planning, and executing. But if somebody went to your hometown, the town you live in right now, what could be taken from your town? And I'll tell you why we're talking about
1: it. It'd be like a giant scandal and everybody be looking for it kind of thing?
2: Yes, yeah.
1: All right. Think about your hometown and what if they took it? It would be an actual scandal. We're going to get to those next as we start the long weekend in the Playhouse. Good morning, guys. Yeah.

0: going to say good morning to Tina from Atwater checking in. Thank you for the text already this morning. It's going to be a fun, nice, long weekend. It's Kat and JJ.
1: All right. So I was reading about a town in Georgia where they had, it's kind of the opposite where, you know, aliens come down and abduct us, that humans took this huge green alien statue from outside. It's called Charlie's Funky Junk Shop. And it's what the town is known for. Like, as you enter this town in Georgia, you see the big green alien, you know that you're there. And so the whole town is looking for it. Who took it? They can't think of any rivalry. Nothing has been like every year.
0: Oh, it's not like
1: year.
0: A high school rivalry kind
1: yeah,
0: of thing.
1: Like we took the bulldog or whatever. Gotcha. So I'm wondering, in your town, if something went missing, it would cause such a rock. Like what your town is known to have. So we said the Rosse Prairie Chicken. That's a big one. I would say any Sinclair dinosaur. You
0: That's
1: know, those
0: exactly
1: are like,
0: where my brain went.
1: There was one off the Ferry Street exit as you get into my hometown where it was a huge green long neck. What are those called? I should know. What are those called? What's a long neck? Dinosaur.
0: A Brontosaurus.
1: That's it.
0: Yeah. I was like, what is a long neck? I had no idea what you're talking about.
1: A long neck. And so somebody took it. And it was such a big deal.
0: Those are made out of cement. I mean, you got to, that's a planned effort. That's not like a,
1: this
0: hey,
1: one wasn't, because if you hit it, like my dad used plastic? To put us on it and you, it was hollow okay. if you hit it. So maybe, yeah.
0: I think but. The original ones of those, like if you find an old Sinclair's gas station, I think those things are made out of like cement.
1: Yeah.
0: And then they're bolted into the ground.
1: Yes. Yeah, so that's the part that takes some planning because you have to go in there and as quick as you take, you got to be out of there.
0: Those plastic ones, I bet though, with the right tools, I bet you could get that out of there in less than a minute.
1: Maybe if you have all the right.
0: But the people who are willing to steal them usually aren't the brightest.
1: But then you have to transport it.
0: Oh, you throw it in the back of a pickup truck, you're good to go.
1: Nobody is suspect when you see a three horn?
0: Maybe, I guess, but...
1: Okay.
0: Yeah.
1: But I was thinking about my hometown. There is a huge metal pumpkin because we're the Halloween capital of the world. So I would assume... And then it glows orange for the entire month.
0: So you couldn't get that out of there, though. That's probably a couple thousand pounds.
1: It's up high. So if you're going to take it, I mean, it really is going to take some planning and effort... And resources, but...
0: At my hometown, they have... the biggest thing my hometown, Belle Plain, was known for years and years and years, was a two-story outhouse. Like, they have a historical house. It was, like, one of the first mansions in the city, like... And by mansion standards, it's nothing anymore. But next to it, and it was built so long ago when the city was founded, because it's right in between... It's the midway point between Minneapolis and Mankato. So it was a stopping point when people are still on horse and buggy or horses, right? Mm-hmm. And so there was an outhouse, but it was two stories.
1: Gross.
0: Right, but it they were turned the different ways.
1: Okay.
0: Right, so like if you did poop, it missed the person who was
1: it
0: underneath.
1: It would just go past your back on the other side
0: and
1: of the wall?
0: Yeah, it was kind of a wall, right? Okay. But it was still, but I mean, somebody else could be up there having a rough go at it, and it's still only passing a couple of inches away from your head. But until they put the statue of me up, and then I thought...
1: Yes.
0: It's copper, and it's bolted down, so, I mean, somebody could steal my statue. But we just wanted to ask real quick, where's your hometown? And if there was one thing that we could go and snag, it would be the talk of the town. It'd make the little newspaper. People would be buzzing about it at the coffee shop.
1: Maybe you have a bronze statue of the town's founder, and if somebody took
0: old Cletus?
1: Mr. Cletus, yeah, it would make headlines. So
0: real quick, hit us up. Where are you from? And what could we steal that would just shake the town to its absolute roots? You can call or text 320-251-1047. I want to know where you're from and what we could steal that would really make headlines. Let's go.

0: hour from right now, we're going to get you our last pair of tickets for the Jonas Brothers. They'll be at Grand Casino Arena November the 2nd. And today, I got a game. It's called Oh Brother. God bless you.
1: Thank you.
0: Who art thou? So,
1: identifying people's brothers?
0: Yeah, famous brothers. I want you to start thinking about that. You can even do a little research. So, for instance, if I was to give you the clues, they're musicians. They became Disney Channel superstars. One is married to Priyanka Chopra.
1: Jonas Brothers.
0: They're, yeah, the Jonas Brothers, right? Their first names are Kevin, Joe, and Nick. So what I'll do is I'll give you a whole bunch of clues of famous brothers. And if you can navigate this game, you will go see the Jonas Brothers about 1 hour from right now.
2: Coming up next, here's what's next with Kat and JJ.
0: Just getting the morning started and thinking about a nice long weekend. What should we know with the four before you hit the door?
1: All right, next time, and I just did it, a man sneezes super loud. Don't get mad at them because they cannot help it. We're going to learn the science behind it. That's coming up with the four before you hit the door next.
3: Social de-evolution appears complete. Typical human behavior is now entirely absent.
2: It's the Playhouse with Kat and JJ.
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0: 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The four before you hit the door is dead ahead. Four important stories we think you need to know about thanks to our friends at LJ Plumbing and Heating.
1: The excellence begins.

0: Okay, so the jury in Lindsay Clancy's murder trial ended the sixth day of deliberations yesterday without reaching a verdict, even after telling the judge twice that they were deadlocked.
1: The court has an instruction from the foreperson of that jury that's been working for a week now, saying that there's one juror who refuses to listen to the law that you've given him or her on reasonable doubt.
2: I don't feel that it is proper for me to side with one side or the other of the deliberations. I don't feel it's appropriate for me to say I agree with one juror or the left.
3: This really looks like it's going to end in a hung jury.
0: Yeah, 9 women, 3 men. They'll return today for the seventh day of deliberations. And who knows? I mean, either way, it was just such a horrifying situation altogether. Man,
3: just imagine your last thoughts as a human being is, why is my mother strangling me?
0: Right.
3: Like,
0: I know.
3: That keeps going through my head and I can't get past it.
0: Experts are now talking about why they think dads end up sneezing so loud.
4: You know, like the explosive shock the room and the silent sneeze, the because I'm in control.
3: Oh.
0: So some think that it's physical because they have larger lungs.
3: Yeah, bigger diaphragm.
0: Larger lungs. Others think that because women are told at a young age to be quieter and not to make a scene. Men are not told that. Why do you think it is? I sneeze so ungodly loud because it feels so good. You got to get it out. Get the demons out. And you just feel like clear of everything.
3: I had heard once that, you know, when you sneeze and people say, God bless you.
0: Yeah.
3: Your sneeze is your soul trying to escape. And that's why people started saying God bless you back in the day, because it would cram it back in.
0: So I'm so used to hearing bless you or God bless you. My grandma says gazoon tight.
3: Gazoon tight, right.
0: And that throws me off.
3: I think the loose translation is German for God bless you.
0: Oh, interesting. A Walmart employee is going viral for complaining about customers already looking for Halloween costumes. I think he's right. I do.
5: There's this guy that came up to me with his son, and he said that he was just looking for a Flash costume for him for Halloween. And I told him that they're going to have them at the front in the seasonal section where the rest of the Halloween stuff at. After I got done looking it up, it said NA, not available on my phone. And I showed him, like, oh, maybe they haven't stocked them up yet. Maybe for right now, all they got is the Batman and Spider-Man costume until they bring these out. Then he want to say, but what if they don't have it later on? That's why I'm trying to get it right now.
3: What is going to be the hot Halloween costume this year? Do we know?
0: I don't know. What do you think it's going to be?
3: I have no idea.
0: Dolly? I would
3: that
0: assume
3: would be
0: Dolly.
3: It. If you're a girl, it would be Dolly.
0: How flipping cute for a 4-year-old to show up at your door dressed as Dolly.
3: Right, and they just got a little Bluetooth speaker hooked to
0: like
3: him playing
0: prosthetic.
3: 9 to 5 over again. Yeah, right. A 4-year-old would
0: you
3: just
0: gotta go all in.
3: Giant rack.
0: Yes, gross. All right. 2 Florida teens are making headlines for all the right reasons. They created an app. It's called Pizza for a Purpose, and it aims to fight food insecurity. So this is where, like, people that are down on their luck, they can download the app, and pizza delivery driver will show up and give them some za.
6: Really? Their reaction really warms our hearts. It just, their faces just light up the second they get the pizza. When my brother and I were volunteering at local places, we noticed many families were in line for food, and it wasn't just adults. There were also many young children our age, and it just shocked us because we didn't think there were kids our age who needed
3: food. Is this getting funded by people who have wealth and they throw in 10 or

0: and two, and now you're like, we got a pizza we were going to throw away. Instead of that, now they can make it, you know, go to a good use.
1: Yeah, in 2 years, they have helped out as much as 25,000 slices of pizza for people that needed it. So, and that is the four before you hit the door.
2: Coming up next.
3: It's Kat and JJ, and here's what's next.
0: You uttering five words could get you $500. And to win that money, you just have to wait 90 seconds. This

0: I'm quite positive you could find a way to spend an extra $500 this Labor Day weekend. So let's put it in your hand. We're going to go searching for caller number 10 right now at 320-251-1047 to play Coulda, Shoulda, Woulda. We call it that because every time we don't get a winner, we're like, oh, we could have had that. We should have had that. We would have had that. And it's a simple word association game. So if I was to say day, you would say
1: night.
0: If I was to say football, you would say,
1: oh, man, game.
0: Okay.
1: Football game.
0: All we need are the first words that pop into your brain. Your first decision is to play with either Kat or myself. So get at us right now. Our Friday jackpot is $500. So this is well worth a call. 320-251-1047. Find yourself as caller number 10. You could find yourself winning $500 right now. Good luck.

0: Scott's going to be shuffling up the tarot cards here in a couple of seconds. So if you want to get in on a Fortune Friday, hang tight. Good morning. It's Kat and JJ. And time for a game we call Coulda, Shoulda, Woulda. You're issued five words. Just tell us what words they make you think of. And if you match up with either one of us, you got yourself $500. We say good morning to Matthew, who is caller number 10 today.
1: How's it going, Matthew?
2: Good, yourself?
1: Fine.
0: Why is it always Matt and never Hugh?
1: Good question.
2: Sounds like I'm in trouble.
0: Oh, if somebody called you Hugh?
2: Or Matthew.
0: Oh. I know, but I'm like, you should go by Hugh and just kind of shake things up a little bit.
2: No, no, no.
0: All right, man. Well, it's on the table.
1: Not a good idea.
0: It's on the table. I mean, you might go crazy this weekend. You got big Labor Day plans?
2: Yeah, I'm actually about to be heading through St. Cloud here in a minute on the way up to the farm.
1: Nice. All right.
0: And let's get you some money to celebrate. We got $500 up for grabs with coulda, shoulda, woulda. Your first big decision is, you want to play with Kat or myself? Who do you think is going to give you the best odds here?
2: I'm going to go with you, JJ.
0: Okay, I will excuse myself from the studio, give you to Kat. And she's going to give you five words. Just tell us what words pop into your brain. And if I come back with the same five, you got yourself $500. So
1: okay.
0: Be smart. Hugh,
1: let's get this going. Once he gets to the top of the stairs, we will start the game. All right. Let's wait. There he is. All right. First word for you, Matthew, is snap.
2: Say the word again.
1: Snap. Like snap your fingers.
2: Snap?
1: Yep. S-N-A-P.
2: Fitness.
1: Major.
2: League.
1: Army.
2: Soldier.
1: Scarlett.
2: Johansson.
1: And tier.
2: Doc.
1: What?
2: Doc.
1: Doc?
2: Like a boat dock. Yeah, D-O-C-K.
1: Oh, yep. I said tear, like a teardrop. Tear, crying.
2: Oh, tear.
1: Yeah.
2: Oh, tear, drop.
1: Teardrop. All right, easy as pie. Let's get him back in here. Let's stop this. And what's on the farm that you're going to enjoy for a few days?
2: No work.
1: No work. You're just going to sit and...
2: Yep.
1: Admire the
2: Stay
1: land.
2: Out.
1: All right, good.
0: How
1: Love that.
0: Hugh do?
1: Right. Hugh is logical.
0: Oh.
1: So.
0: Like a good chance of $500 here?
1: Maybe.
0: Let's go, Hugh. Here we go.
1: Okay. First one, let's do Scarlett.
0: Johansson.
1: Got it.
0: Let's go. Come on, Hugh.
1: Major.
0: League.
1: He knows you.
0: Yeah. Come on, baby. Come on. Let's do this, Hugh.
1: Okay. The next one is snap.
0: Fingers.
1: It's a different F word. He said fitness.
0: Oh, snap fitness. Oh, that's a good one.
1: I thought you'd say that. Didn't you used to go to snap fitness?
0: Oh, no.
1: Like at 2 a.m.? What was that?
0: I don't know. That was always like a Planet Fitness, I think it was. But, oh, dude, that was a good one. You know what else came into mind? Was snap, crackle, pop. But I knew there was only one word, so... Oh, dude!
1: All right, next one is Army.
2: It was close.
0: Soldier.
1: Got it. Oh.
2: Come on, JJ.
1: Dang it. No,
2: Come
1: you
2: on,
1: already
2: JJ.
1: Lost.
0: Well, there's no second place here, man.
2: I know.
1: And
2: I know.
1: Tear.
0: Cry.
1: Oh, he said drop.
0: Oh, teardrop is good, too. Yeah. All right.
1: That was a good play for
0: a
1: Friday.
0: We were close. Coulda, shoulda, woulda, Hugh. I'm sorry, man. Well, hey, I hope you enjoy your nice long weekend. I appreciate you spending a little time with us, too, man. Have a good weekend.
2: All right, thanks, guys. Have a good one.
1: You
0: too. Take care. Damn it. That was close.
3: Coming up next.
4: Up next with Kat and JJ.
0: Would have you said fitness for snap as well?
1: I would have said fingers. Snappy fingers. Yeah.
0: And exactly what we're going to do as we start looking at your tarot. These are free tarot readings. You do have to call now, though, if you want to get in on them. Our number is 320-251-1047. Kat was shopping for underwear at a garage sale about 12, 13 years ago. And she called me asking if we could buy these tarot cards. And I'm like, all right, you need the company credit card. How much are they? And I'm like, she's like 50 cents. We don't have that kind of money. So she got them for a quarter. And they're from the 1950s. So do me a favor. Call us right now. At 320-251-1047, not only will we look at your horoscope, we'll cut the tarot deck and see what your nice long weekend has in store for you with a Fortune Friday. Coming up next.
5: Comedy goes.
6: Summer's almost over. I like summertime.
5: or as I like to call it, white people hang their feet out of the window of their car weather, which is amazing. I don't understand it, but that's how I know it's warm enough to swim, when I see white people's feet in the window of their car. I get it. It looks amazing. I tried to do it one time. I got pulled over immediately. What do you think you're doing? Put your foot down. Why are you so relaxed? Get out the car. My girl was in the car with me. She didn't help the situation. She just started telling the police things that he couldn't do as he was doing them. You can't handcuff him. I was like, stop giving him suggestions. What are you doing? Women try to help, but I don't know, man. Women, y'all swear you have this thing called women's intuition. Like, you all have this sixth sense, like it's a psychic power, like you're one of the X-Men, and you can just tell when your dude is cheating on you. Okay. Okay, well, if that's true, why do you never use your powers for good? Okay? You never hit the lottery numbers. You never told me who's gonna win the game. You could be predicting natural disasters. The earth needs you, ladies. You could be saving the planet.
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0: All right, welcome in. You got the Playhouse with Kat and JJ. It is a Fortune Friday. Kat was shopping for marital aids at a rummage sale. She found what she needed, but then she also found these tarot cards from the 1950s. So every Friday, we take a couple of seconds, we look at your horoscope, and then we'll cut the deck. What do the tarot cards read for someone like Onika? What's going on this weekend? You got any big plans?
24: Not yet.
0: Okay.
24: Maybe later.
0: Just kind of sitting on them, waiting to see how everything develops. Now, you're a Pisces, right? Kat, you're a Pisces as well, right?
1: Yes, I am. All it's going to be kind of a spicy day, Onika. Even tomorrow kind of reads as that. It says your desire for the stuff, the good stuff, and romance is going to receive a powerful surge today. Perhaps memories of past partners will come back to haunt you, or a current love interest will look especially sexy right now. So plan a romantic encounter for tonight and dress for the occasion.
0: Was that on your radar before you called us, Onika?
24: Not even a little bit.
1: Oh, nice.
0: Well, now it's got to be. I mean, so you got to figure
1: it. Like,
0: if there's not somebody in mind, you just got to give it up to the first person that says hi. That's the rule. I mean, that's we don't make the rules. We just have to enforce them. How about the tarot card for Onika?
1: Tarot card is the Queen of Swords. Stands for sharp tongue, stern, and mournful. I really don't know.
0: Are people afraid of you like they are like Kat?
24: I don't know.
1: Do you really think people are afraid of me? That is crazy to think that.
0: No, I don't. And I'm never afraid of her. Onika, I hope you have a great weekend. Just remember, you have to get some loving. It's the rule.
1: Go get it, girl.
24: Thank you. And you guys have a
0: good weekend. Make sure your underwear matches. Make sure your underwear matches. Have a great weekend. Jeff, is your underwear match right now?
25: Not my top.
0: Okay. Well, all right. Well, what's your plan for the weekend? Anything fun on the radar?
25: So I have a part-time job, so I'll be on call for that. And then otherwise, I will be hanging out with a friend of mine today.
0: Okay.
25: Tomorrow and Sunday are kind of open.
0: So nothing fun planned?
25: No, nothing really. Okay. I mean, I'll probably play some video games.
0: Nice. What's your go-to? If you could play any game and just veg out, what would it be?
25: Any game? Oh, boy. You're putting me on the spot. I'm going to say Fortnite just because that's what I...
0: Dial it up.
1: You get up and use the restroom, right? You don't go in a milk jug or anything.
25: I have, I don't do it often.
1: Jeff, stop that. All right. Your horoscope today. You're an Aquarius. Projects that you've worked on in the past may finally bear fruit today. Financial benefits and career advancement are strongly indicated. So that's exciting news for you.
0: Yeah, you said you had that part-time job. How about your, you got a full-time gig as well? I mean, is there a chance at advancement there?
25: Not at this job, but it is interesting that I am going back to UND for a certificate in news production, and that's going to aid me in my ability to get a job as a weather person on air. So
0: gotcha. All right.
25: That's my goal.
0: To be on TV.
25: Yeah.
0: I like that. Okay. How about his tarot card, Kat?
1: The Magician. So it stands for illusions, deception, and charm.
0: Oh, like in front of the green screen. That's an illusion.
1: Oh,
0: that's
1: yeah.
0: how that fits.
25: That does fit.
0: And
25: that,
0: obviously,
25: that really, yeah, it
0: you're
25: really does.
0: Quite a charming individual. So, I mean, everything's coming up Jeff today.
25: Yeah. No, okay. I agree.
0: I love it, man.
1: Is it going to rain this weekend?
0: Yeah.
25: What'd you say, Kat?
1: Is it going to rain this weekend?
0: Whose Labor Day is going to get ruined by rain? Anyone?
25: I haven't looked.
0: Jesus,
1: what kind of meteorologist are you?
0: Isn't that the first thing you do? Like, the first thing we wake up, we look at the news, we look at what's going on.
1: My knee could tell you right now if it's going to rain. And you can't tell me it's going to rain. Jeff. What a Jeff thing to do.
25: Wow.
0: That is a very Jeff thing to say, isn't it? All right, man. Enjoy the weekend. I hope you have a great day today.
1: We love you.
25: And you too, gang.
0: Right, back at you. If you want to be part of this, all you got to do is holler at us now. I got open spots. 320-251-1047. We'll look at your horoscope. We'll cut the tarot deck. What does your weekend look like? Is it all coming up, Jeff? I believe in miracles.

0: and JJ, that's now official. We're headed back to Mexico for our 15th annual party plane to paradise.
1: I need a vacation.
0: Wait before it sells out. We'll see you in Mexico.
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0: us. It's from Green Day. Good morning. It's Kat and JJ with Jonas Brothers tickets just about 35 minutes away. So we're going to do Famous Brothers this morning. You can start thinking about like Famous Brothers. It could be in entertainment. It could be in sports. It could be in music. But if you can kind of put together the clues for some Famous Brothers, you will see some of the most famous brothers, the Jonas Brothers, at Grand Casino Arena coming up November 2nd. We're going to get you those tickets about 7:30 right after Johnny D's first old school mix, which will follow Kat's first round of paparazzi. What do you got?
1: 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You know, her whole Bachelorette season was canceled, but guess what? It did end with an engagement, and she's dishing on it coming up with Radio Paparazzi next.
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8: Commercials done. Kat and JJ are back.
9: A Mormon wife just cannot stay mum.
10: Oh my God, did you hear this?
11: If it's happening in Hollywood, we're talking about it.
9: Unless ABC was like, listen, we're not going to air your season, so go ahead and talk about it. But Taylor Frankie Paul is in a scene for the next Mormon Wives season, which is going to be season 5. Cannot wait for that. But she is dishing on the fact that she did, in fact, get engaged.
12: And yes, he did get down on one knee and proposed, which I was shocked.
13: He told us he wasn't going to.
12: Like, we weren't planning on doing that.
13: And did you say yes?
12: Yes. Yes, yes, yes, I did.
13: Then I come home.
12: And then obviously we're texting, like, when are you coming home? When are you going to be home?
13: Dakota.
12: Yes. I don't know how it led to it, but he came over.
4: So how many husbands will that make for her?
9: She's only been married once.
4: Oh, can you have multiple husbands in the Mormon life or just multiple wives?
9: No, you get divorced and then you get...
4: So
9: you
4: can have 100 wives, but you can only ever have one husband.
9: Isn't that polygamy? I don't know if that's Mormonism.
4: Well, it's like,
9: none of these women have sister wives or anything like that.
4: I thought everybody that was Mormon had 14 wives.
9: I'll have to do a deep dive. But yeah, it was contestant Doug that was the one that proposed. And I don't know how Dakota keeps sneaking back in. That is a weird relationship. Lionel Richie, he is talking about how he almost was not a part of the Commodores. I mean, that would have been the weirdest world.
14: I couldn't figure out what to do with my life. Couldn't figure it out. And then I realized maybe the priesthood might be the best way to go. Here's what happened to change my mind. I joined the Commodores and something amazing happened. A lady on the front row of some club said, sing it, baby. And I called back to the priest and I said, I don't think I'm going to be college.
4: You know what this is? This is my golf game. I can hit 100. He needed one little chunk of inspiration to keep at it. Same. I'll hit 9 bad shots in a row, and then I'll hit 1 half good one. I'll be like, oh, man. And then I'll be golfing all weekend. It's the exact same thing.
9: All right. Royal talk now.
5: The royal family would not approve.
15: Royal family.
16: The royal family.
17: I can't believe I'm seeing our royal family.
9: No one has caught sight of Meghan Markle or the two kids yet in the UK. It's like, how is that possible? School has already started. But Prince Harry allegedly has to follow some new ground rules from her now that they're living back in the UK. So she does not want him gone for long stretches of time or taking work trips with friends for more than a few nights. And then she also wants her home to include staff, greenhouses, and an outhouse, which in the UK, it's like a she shed. So she wants like a film studio and stuff like that. So
4: I don't think those are unreasonable requests for somebody in the royal family.
9: Right. But they're still kind of on the outskirts of the royal family. Like, do they have all of those, funds, access to them? We'll see. Blowing out their candles today. Miss Beyonce, Queen Bee herself, 45.
4: 7:00 this morning and you're like, hey, does Johnny D have some old school for us? And he was like, yeah, let's go.

pair of tickets to see the Jonas Brothers are going to be up for grabs right after this mix with DJ Johnny D. Starting your long Labor Day weekend with nothing but old school. And you're more than welcome to shoot us a request at 320-251-1047 because it don't stop.

0: out to Clara in Wabasha for checking in this morning. Lighten up the praises for DJ Johnny D. And another old school mix is coming up for you at 8 o'clock. So many requests have flowed in for this yet. We're going to try and get everything we can in. I promise it's going to be a party vibe. And if you want to hit us up with something special, as long as it's old, again, I don't care if it's on the countryside, the hip-hop side, the rock side. If it's got a little bit of patina on it, we want to throw it into the mix. And challenge Johnny D at 320-251-1047. Jonas Brothers tickets, you're going to win our last pair in less than 10 minutes. But first, we got to dip into the important stuff. Here comes the four before you hit the door.
1: Yeah, new testosterone rules for the military have been rescinded just a day after being announced. So we'll talk about that. And a woman no longer has Alzheimer's. So can you really heal yourself from that awful disease? We're going to talk about it coming up with the four before you hit the door next.
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5: The four before you hit the door is dead ahead. 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
6: The excellence

0: the Pentagon has temporarily withdrawn new guidelines for testosterone testing just one day after releasing them, saying that the rules are being updated. So the broader policy requiring male service members age 30 or older to be screened for testosterone deficiency remains in place. Testing is going to happen during regular health exams. The troops diagnosed with low testosterone can receive more testing and treatment if needed. So it came off as you will get this done. Now they're saying it's optional with your yearly screenings. And then they also say that women that are suffering from that hormone deficiency as well can seek guidance or help if needed. So
1: that's right. We should be taking care of our soldiers.
0: Yes. The jury in Lindsay Clancy's murder trial ended a 6-day of deliberations yesterday without reaching a verdict, even after telling the judge twice that they are deadlocked.
2: The court has an instruction from the foreperson of that jury that's been working for a week now, saying that there's one juror who refuses to listen to the law that you've given him or her on reasonable doubt.
3: I don't feel that it is proper for me to side with one side or the other of the deliberations. I don't feel it's appropriate for me to say I agree with one juror or the 11.
1: Anybody know how long a trial has got to go deadlocked before they just say it's a hung jury?
0: Well, I would think that they would need to figure it out, because you would hate for someone to just change their mind because they want to go home with their family. You know, and I could see that happening. They're sequestered. They cannot go anywhere. They're missing their family, work, things that are important in life. And that could change someone's mind. They could be like, yeah, you know, she's guilty. Let's just make that happen.
1: That's a heavy one.
0: A woman diagnosed with progressive Alzheimer's disease has just made a remarkable turnaround after taking an experimental medication. The woman's brain scans did once show in 9 areas brain plaque.
4: She had 9 different spots of amyloid plaque in her brain. She doesn't have any plaque at all anymore. And they're just not seeing the plaque beginning to build up again.
5: I'm glad to help Gail and to help her with her journey to help other people.
6: He's learning how to cook.
1: it's crazy that we're seeing the advancement in these medicines with AI so fast. They're taking tens, maybe decades, maybe even like hundreds of years of medical research, and it's all getting figured out in like a week.
0: It's very promising and hopeful. Dementia is very close to our family, and it makes you think, you know, like I've had conversations with Liam after coming back, being with my dad, you know, and it's really sad when he can't remember our loved ones' names or even his kids' names.
1: Good
0: sometimes.
1: Step forward in this research. You know, it's pretty promising.
0: Absolutely. All right. So it looks like gas station pizzas are now beating out normal pizza restaurants like Domino's. Everybody, I guess, prefers Casey's gas station pizzas. Check this out.
7: Homemade dough, eggs, cheese, sausage, solid 10 out of 10. Barbecue brisket pizza. Feels like a 12 out of 10, tastes like a 14 out of 10.
1: Casey's has always had amazing pizza.
0: Their breakfast pizza is to die for. So I get the hype, I do. And that is the 4 before you hit the door.
8: Coming up next.
9: It's Kat and JJ, and here's what's next.
1: Let's just do this. Let's give away the Jonas Brothers tickets right now. We're going to take caller 10 and caller 15 and give you a chance to compete for our final pair of tickets to see the Jonas Brothers at Grand Casino Arena November 2nd. This is going to be a fun show, and brothers is the theme. It's the Playhouse Brother Can You Name Them contest. So I need caller 10 and caller 15. Roll the dice and hit us up. 320-251-1047. Get through, and you could end up seeing the Joe Bros in just a couple of weeks. Good luck.

0: I'm going to be super honest with you. When we started giving away Jonas Brothers tickets, I thought we'd get, you know, some people that wanted to go. It's been one of our bigger concert giveaways. They have a huge, huge following, and many of them are listening to the radio right now. So we've got one more pair of tickets. They'll be at Grand Casino Arena on November 2nd. We're going to play a little brother game this morning, but first let's meet the competitors. Hi, Christy. How you doing?
1: I'm good.
0: What are you, we're great too. Thanks for asking. What are you up to?
2: You're
0: just parachuting? Is that what you're doing? Okay, going on? What are you doing?
2: Pillow fighting.
0: How come we can only hear one?
2: You can't play this game if we can't hear your answer.
1: I'm just getting to work.
0: Oh, there it is. She's struggling. All right. I'm gonna lock you in here, Christy. Dial it in. Jared, what are you up to today, man?
3: I'm just on my way to work.
0: All right, everybody working and trying to grab these Jonas Brothers tickets. So the game, Christy and Jared, is the Playhouse Brother, Who Art Thou game. So what I'm going to do, and remember, your name is your buzzer. So as soon as you know the answer and you know the famous brothers we're describing, shout out your name. You only get one answer per brothers.
2: So you said that these are musical brothers, or
0: not
2: could these
0: all.
2: Be
0: they can be
2: entertainment
0: famous
2: brothers.
0: Brothers.
2: Famous brothers. Okay.
0: They can be from sports, they can be from music, they can be from movies.
2: Politics?
0: Politics could be as well. So what I'm going to do is I'm just going to start giving you bullet point clues. As soon as you think you know the famous brothers, yell out your name. First one to three wins. So Christy and Jared, here comes brothers number one. Your first clue. NFL quarterbacks.
3: Jared,
0: name the famous brothers.
3: Manning
0: brothers.
2: Wow.
0: Yeah.
2: Right. Peyton and Eli, good job.
0: He's sharp. All right. Brothers number two. Professional wrestlers.
2: Huh.
0: Dad is Stu. One was the hitman.
3: Jared.
1: My God.
3: Hart.
0: The Hart brothers.
4: Yes, nice job.
0: All right, Christy.
2: I would not have gotten that.
0: You got to run the table here. Brothers number three. Starred in movies together. Owen and Luke.
3: Jared,
0: who is it?
1: Oh my God.
3: Wilson.
0: The Wilson brothers.
2: That's
0: this
2: it.
0: Guy is on fire.
2: Ran it. Good job.
0: All right, Christy, better luck next time. Have a great long weekend. Jared, going to check out the Jonas Brothers.
3: All right,
2: who are you bringing with you?
3: Actually, I'm going to bring my girlfriend. We've gone to the Jonas Brothers twice already.
2: Oh, so wow.
3: It's going to be a good third.
0: Yeah. Old hat for
3: their
0: you.
3: First date.
0: I want to see if you'd got some of the other brothers I had lined up for you.
3: Okay.
2: I'll go against you, Jared.
0: Okay. Actors.
2: Okay.
0: Thor.
2: Hemsworth.
0: Hemsworth brothers, Kat. Nice job.
2: Yeah.
0: How about this one? Comedians. Succession.
3: Jared. Murphy.
0: No.
2: I don't know another Murphy brother.
0: Elf. Neither of you guys got Will Ferrell and his brother, the Ferrell brothers.
2: What are you even talking about?
0: Will Ferrell's brother is in movies.
2: The Ferrell brothers are not Will
0: Ferrell. Not the Ferrelli brothers. The Ferrell brothers. Will Ferrell has a brother who's an actor. Go ahead, Google it. I'll give you a second.
2: I will have to Google it.
0: He's
2: in the movie Elf?
0: No, Will Ferrell is in the movie Elf. I didn't say they were both in the same movie. I said they were both actors. This is where she's going to eat her humble pie. Go ahead.
2: He is an elf, by the way.
0: His brother escorts
2: him out of the Empire State Building.
0: Oh, yeah.
2: Okay. I did not know that.
0: How about this one, Jared and Kat? 1970s singers. TV variety show. Puppy love.
2: Nelson brothers.
0: No, not the Nelson brothers. I thought you saw their show, when a taping of it, the Osmonds.
2: Oh, the Osmonds. Okay, Donnie and Marie.
0: Okay, last one here.
2: All right.
0: Minnesota. Clothing. Nope. Stores shut down.
2: I don't know. Minnesota clothing and store shut down. And they're siblings.
0: Dayton brothers.
2: What?
0: The Daytons. Didn't you ever go shopping at Dayton?
2: Actually, of course,
0: your family
2: I
0: was rich.
2: Dayton's.
0: We never got to go to Dayton's. I assumed you'd have got that one
2: you
0: right away.
2: You never went to the Dayton's Christmas display?
0: I never got to
2: Oh,
0: go
2: my
0: to see
2: God. It was
0: stuff.
2: Gorgeous.
0: Nonetheless, Jared's going to see the Jonas Brothers for the third time. My
2: nice
0: God.
2: Job.
0: All right, hang on. We're going to get your details. Congratulations, young man.
5: Coming up next.
6: Up next with Kat and JJ.
2: Okay, so I'm going to tell you something that I saw yesterday. I've held on to this story since you asked me what I did yesterday. I had a gig. But it was near a gas station. What I saw someone do, you had to see it to believe it. And I'm like, I want other people to share stories. You wouldn't have believed it if you didn't see it. If somebody had told you a story and you're like, there's no way. I had to have seen it with my own two eyes. What is that story for you? I'm going to tell you what somebody did with a very, very wet piece of blue liquid. All right. Ooh. And I want your story coming up next.
0: My mind is racing.
7: Comedy gold.
8: It's so weird to be places where summer is the enemy. I was like in the Southwest, they talk about summer like it's an ex-lover they never want to see again.
9: We gotta get out of here before summer gets here. Last year I couldn't leave my house when summer was here.
8: You ever notice the further north you go, the more obsessed people are with summer? Like, in February, I was in Bangor, Maine, and everyone was talking about summer. Everyone I met, they're like, you gotta come back during summer. You gotta come back. Which is a strange way to greet someone. Hi, how are you? Come back later. And it was everyone. You gotta come back during summer. You gotta, yeah, but I'm here now. Just make sure you come back. I didn't want to come the first time. But I love how northern cities sell summer. They're like, summer here is unbelievable. It's perfect. For 1/12 of the year, it's ideal. Otherwise, it's a tundra filled with alcoholism and depression. But for those 13 odd days, that's worth it.
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1: These are the roots of Labor Day.
0: The first Labor Day parade was held in New York City, September 5th, 1882.
1: 20,000 workers paraded up Broadway to honor working families.
0: Labor Day is a creation of the labor movement and is dedicated to the achievements of the American worker.
1: The first Monday in September is not just a last summer fling. It's a day to honor you, the American worker.
0: This Labor Day, take time to value the work that you do, not just once a year, but every day.
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0: And this is Linda Fueling, reminding you of the real reason we celebrate Labor Day.
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4: You wouldn't believe it unless you saw it. What'd you see yesterday, Kat?
9: After I got done with my gig, I left and went to the gas station, had to get gas, wanted to get a car wash. And as I was inside, I was getting my coffee for this morning. I walk out and there is a guy that is kind of peeling out, not peeling out so much that he would hit somebody, but another guy that was at the gas pump next to him took a wad of the paper towels and then the blue wash
4: dipped
9: that you
4: it in
9: used,
4: the windshield wash.
9: It was so wet that he chucked it at the window of this guy's car and it stuck for a moment and then like went and then down on the ground. So I don't know what kind of exchange happened before I got out there, or it didn't look like they knew each other, like they were just having fun, you know.
4: That's funny.
9: It looked like something crazy had gone down.
4: You ever been so triggered that you threw wet napkins at another person's car?
9: No, I haven't.
4: As soon as you said the words, you wouldn't believe it unless you saw it. Pete jumped online, too. You want to tell everybody that again? You wouldn't believe it unless we saw what?
10: We went on a bachelor weekend to Key West. And we have a friend. He's an eccentric, to say the least. We went to a strip club.
4: Okay.
10: And his name's PJ. And he brought gift cards to the strip club.
9: No way.
4: Yeah.
9: Did he do this? Is this him, though, like as a joke? Or did he do it thinking, you know, these women might want a gift card to Subway?
10: No, definitely was not a joke. And he had like Visa gift cards and Chili's gift cards. And like, yeah. And no, it was not a joke, though. It's like PJ just does these things. And you're like, you know, for the most part, he's a really normal guy. But then sometimes he does stuff where you're like, what are you doing? You can't. That's not how this works. Like, he doesn't go to strip clubs, you know. So he brought gift cards. And it's like, dude, you can't give these to the dancers. They don't know that they're real, or they don't know anything about you.
4: It's just an odd look. Even if it is a $100 Visa gift card, which I'm sure is a great tip, but still, throwing plastic up there is ridiculous. Or like a gift card you printed off because you had an online order or something like that. I've heard of this as a joke, but I never thought that anybody seriously did this.
10: No, it was crazy. We were like, yeah, you absolutely cannot do this. That's what he thought. He thought that that was an acceptable type of transaction and currency in the strip club. And, well, it's not.
4: Imagine you're up there and your favorite Def Leppard song comes on and you're putting on a show and somebody chucks up a Panera gift card.
9: You're like, oh, soup and a sandwich. All right. I could do a pick two tomorrow when I'm on my day off. What is something that you just could not believe unless you saw it yourself? It happened and you were like, I'm going to tell people. There's no way they're going to believe it, though.
4: Let's go. Our number's 320-251-1047. I want to hear yours.

0: Sonny D's second old school mix of the morning. We call it the weekend rollout. Going to get at you in less than 5 minutes. Good morning. It's Kat and JJ. So you saw something that, unless you saw it, you wouldn't have believed it yesterday.
1: No, it was weird. I had gassed up and getting ready to go inside and get my drink for this morning, my coffee, and get my car wash all set. And I walk out and there was like the sound of squealing tires, and there shouldn't be that in a gas station parking lot because you have to go really slow. And I see this guy peeling out. The guy at the pump next to him had a huge wad of like blue paper towel from the liquid like that you wash your windshield with. And he chucks it at this guy's car, sticks to the window, and it just like slowly falls down as this guy peels out.
0: So you wouldn't have believed unless you saw it.
1: I had no idea what they were fighting about, well,
0: Pete a couple of seconds ago had called in and said he had a buddy use gift cards at a strip club and he'd have never believed it if he saw it.
1: Right.
0: Now, as soon as those words came out of his mouth, I saw line three blinking. Lisa, you were a dancer?
2: I was. That's how I got through college. Absolutely. And you know, it worked out for me.
1: We're going back to this guy. His friend brought gift cards to the strip club. Did that ever happen to you, or you ever see that?
2: It absolutely did, because I mean, there are so many people that come to the strip club. I mean, different people of all kinds of backgrounds.
1: Yeah.
2: So at the end of the day, absolutely, especially around the holiday season. Oh yes, I got quite a few gift cards, and I mean, my thing is, at the end of the day, they still spend. So you know, I understand. You know, throwing dollar bills or cash, whatever, is traditional and typical or what have you, but please don't throw, you know, rolled coins. That's a little hard.
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0: I didn't know I could use those. 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
0: Johnny D's almost ready with all the old school you can handle with the weekend roll-up, but right now you should text the word TACO, T-A-C-O, to 320-251-1047 to win yourself a huge taco party pack from the Mexican Village downtown. 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
14: 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Drop it.

0: Johnny D's in control. Good morning.
1: Hi.
0: Hey, what's your name?
1: Nicole.
0: Now, Nicole, we know there's thousands of dollars in Cat's Cash Cube. What do you do with it if you win it all coming up here at 8:30?
1: I don't know. Go on a shopping spree.
0: It's a great idea. Don't move.
1: Absolutely.

0: That's my favorite palindrome.
1: It's ABBA.
0: ABBA, get it? All right, welcome in. It's the weekend rollout. Johnny D's just going to mix as we all sit back and start our Labor Day weekend.
2: Oh, hi. How are you today?
0: Good. I'm kind of dealing with a lack of sleep. Anything you're dealing with?
2: Internal problems.
0: Right, okay. Well, I don't have nearly the training or patience to deal with that, so we're just back into the mix. One of my all-time favorite mashups with Jay-Z and Linkin Park. This is the weekend rollout.

0: up high.
1: Johnny D is on fire. This is the weekend rollout. Cat and JJ here with
2: Ryan.
1: And has Ryan heard that free money high low returns on September 14th?
2: No, I haven't.
1: Yeah, you can win thousands of dollars in just seconds starting September 14th. And we've got thousands of dollars up for grabs coming up here at 8:30, okay?
2: All right, it's all good. Thanks.
1: Yeah, you're welcome. It's the weekend rollout.

0: We call that the weekend rollout. Man, it was hot today. Steppenwolf was cool. I heard Young Black Teenagers in there. Anything and everything. If we do this for you every single Friday, if you want to catch the entire rollout, maybe download it for your workout or if you got on the road trip for Labor Day weekend, all you got to do is text the word rollout to 320-251-1047. Hey, Casey.
1: Hey, yeah, for that, the cash cube.
0: Yep.
1: I'm going to go with the number 8. That's my lucky number 8.
0: I don't really understand what you're trying to tell us.
1: It's the cash cube, the game for the cash cube.
0: Yeah, we're going to do that after the mix. Yeah, there's a dollar amount in there. So you think there's just $8 in there?
1: Oh, I thought it was just like a lucky number.
0: No. We put a bunch of money in a plexiglass cube, and you have to guess the amount in there. And if you do so, you can keep it all. So I can give you $8, but that would be kind of anticlimactic.
1: Yeah.
0: There's thousands of dollars in there next. So do this. I'll give you all the details. If you text the word cube to this very same number, and then you'll get all the details. And then when we play coming up next, then you'll have a better idea of what's going on, okay?
1: All right. Hey, thanks.
0: Good luck.

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12: Going to be epic as we're about to open Kat's Cash Cube. Good morning.
13: Good morning. How are you?
12: I'm great. How are you?
13: I'm doing wonderful. I'd like to request a song.
12: Please.
13: Miami by Will Smith.
12: Oh, good call on that. What's your name?
13: Stacy.
12: All right, Stacy, we're going to get that on, and then we're going to start taking calls here for Kat's Cash Cube. All right, if you can get through, we'll grab at least a couple of people, give you guesses to win the Cash Cube and thousands of dollars before we hit the weekend. So good luck.

0: And you might be spending our money in Miami if you can open up Cat's Cash Cube. This is Cash Cube number 3, thanks to the Lofses of Bradshaw and Bryant. We are getting dangerously close to an amount. Ready to set it off?
1: Spoke to someone last night. They were dangerously close, but I didn't do any faces. I promise.
0: I find that hard to believe.
1: I didn't.
0: You were
1: look at my face
0: at a place with free booze sampling, and you don't think you made a face?
1: I didn't. He said, "Can you tell me if I'm close or not?" And he said it, and I said, "No, I can't." But the people are doing really well.
0: I have the big winter bed, like ready to go. But you first got to give us the right amount in Cash Cube number 3. Hi, Lale. How are you?
2: I'm great. Good. I'll be even better if I can get this.
0: Hey, we're yes, creeping up on this nice long weekend. You got big plans?
2: No. Maybe to go into the cabin.
0: That was anticlimactic. All right, let's get you the money. I'm ready. Lale, how much is in Cash Cube number 3?
2: Okay, I'm hoping it's $2,105.75.
1: You can hope in one hand.
2: Loser. Oh!
1: Dang it.
0: Lale, you're too low.
2: Too low. Okay, thank you.
0: You bet. Have a great weekend. Hi, Alicia. How you feeling?
3: Good.
0: A little nervous?
3: Of course.
1: I feel like you got one of those smiles on. A smile like, I think I know the answer.
0: Like the cat that caught the mouse. How much is in the cash cube?
3: I'm going to say $2,106.62.
2: Okay.
0: What does somebody like you spend that money on, Alicia?
3: I don't know, some bills or some house projects.
1: No.
0: I'm kidding.
1: Oh, my God.
0: I'm kidding.
1: He is. And he does it on a Friday so he can drop the bomb and walk away for a few days.
0: Everyone will forget by the time we get back on Tuesday.
1: No, they won't.
0: You are too low, Alicia. No, wait. Okay. What was her
1: you're
0: guess?
1: Too
0: what
1: high.
0: Was her guess? I didn't
1: she
0: hear.
1: She said 2106.62.
3: Two.
0: I thought you said, okay.
1: No, she's too high.
0: Yep, you're too high. That's my bad. I heard something else.
1: You give her the right buzzer and lead her down the wrong path.
0: No.
1: So we had someone too low and too high. We're in a good range here.
0: You're keeping track of all these, aren't you, Alicia?
3: Yes.
1: Okay.
0: I hope so. So next play, I promise, will be Tuesday morning when we get up and moving, okay?
3: Okay.
0: Enjoy the weekend. Take care. So, we're getting very, very dangerously close.
1: Yes.
0: It'll for sure go out next week. You never know when we're going to play the cash cube. So, don't stray too far from the radio and have your guests ready when we call for it. Welcome to the weekend.
4: You know, it's kind of funny what a road of life can take.

0: had a small revelation yesterday. I was headed home, and I usually have two ways that I can go home from work. One is I can get on the freeway and just go with the traffic and kind of go through that. The other way is it takes about 2 minutes longer, but it is scenic countryside, and I barely see any humans, mm-hmm. except for some farmers that are pulling stuff out of the fields right now. I see some aminals, and it's just kind of peace. And it was warm enough yesterday where I could have both the windows down and just kind of like a good flow, right? So I was just kind of through, and I got to a spot, and it was an upper spot, like on a hill, on a bluff. And I looked at it, and I saw some of the colors of the trees, a couple of the trees already mm-hmm. turning. And usually it's this time of the year that I start getting really depressed because I know living here, it doesn't make sense, but I hate winter. The older I've got, the more I despise everything about winter.
1: What would make you like it a little bit more?
0: If it didn't get cold.
1: It's the 40 below and chills that get you?
0: Just being, here's my thought. If my truck breaks down in the middle of nowhere, I might die.
1: Well,
0: that's so stupid. But then I breathed in and I went, oh my gosh, if the trees are turning, that means we're already within that time frame of thinking about getting into Mexico on the party plane to paradise.
1: That is true.
0: And I flipped the switch and I went from son of a to, oh my God, yeah, we're going to be there in no time at all. So what I do want to alert every one of our listeners to, no matter where you're listening from, is that from what we can understand, we had one bale. So there's one room, two seats available still on our trip to Mexico in February. If it's appetizing at all to you, basically we take 50 people, we go to Mexico for a week, we do nothing or we do everything. It's all inclusive, 5 days, four nights, everything's put into the mix. And it is, to me, it's the pinnacle of our year.
1: Yeah, and I think the appeal, especially for women that are the ones that for their family, they're the planner of the trip and they have to make sure everyone has everything and lead the way. You don't think about a thing. All you think about is what you're going to wear. And what drink order you're going to and where you're going to find your food. But we take care of everything. You don't ever have to worry about a thing.
0: 1 year, I packed my entire trip in a backpack.
1: Yeah.
0: It was a toothbrush, a pair of sandals, two pair of like swim trunks, one pair of shorts to wear at dinner, and a couple of t-shirts, and that was it. If this sounds good to you, you still have a chance. Like I said, I think we have one room, two seats still available. That was the last check. And if it sounds good to you, or if you want more details, all you have to do is text the word plane, P-L-A-N-E, to 320-251-1047, and we could be partying with you in Mexico. I also thought about that when I saw Stacy comment on why her Friday rocks. She's going to Miami and the Bahamas for her birthday. Just leaving town right now. Enjoy your trip. We want to know why your Friday rocks. Coming up next.

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3: Call, text, hit us with a voice note. We want to know why your Friday rocks. 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Rocks. 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Let's go.
17: It's Friday. I like it.
3: Yeah, do the honors. Get us started. What does Friday rock?
4: My Friday rocks. Going to go through my garage. Get it wintified. I hate to say that winter is right around the corner, but it kind of is. But I love fall so much, so I'm going to enjoy that. We're going to have a bonfire in our driveway. We're going to cook up some brats on Saturday night. So it's just going to be a nice night to just relax, look up at the stars. Hopefully it's not raining. And yeah, is it going to be too hot?
3: Never.
4: I guess I didn't even look for
3: stop.
4: A bonfire.
3: Stop with that.
4: It'd be too hot.
3: Never.
4: For a bonfire.
3: No, because we get great nighttime temperatures right now.
4: Okay.
3: It's going to be awesome.
4: I'll trust you. It's going to be a chill weekend. Next weekend is kind of crazy, so I'm welcoming this, and that is why my Friday rocks.
17: It's Friday. I like it.
3: Today, I really do plan on catching up on some sleep. I got to get the lawn cut. I haven't cut it in weeks because we haven't had any rain. And then tomorrow morning, my wife and I are going to do some tailgating before some college football. And then I don't even have a plan for the day off on Monday, which I think is what you're supposed to do, is just kind of lay low and enjoy Labor Day. So For me, kind of same thing. Chill time, and that's why Friday rocks. It's Friday, these birthdays, Stacy, Katie, Tina, all celebrating their birthday this weekend.
4: Nice.
3: And Crystal, her son's fourth birthday. It's his golden birthday. So happy birthday, young man. We just want to know why your Friday rocks. Like, what is so good about your Friday, right? Most of us are going to get the long 3-day weekend, but how about you? Is there anything special going on that you want to kind of shout about, maybe brag about, or just let us know about? All you got to do is call or text at 320-251-1047. Always a good time for us to find out why your Friday rocks.

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0: Good start to the weekend. I really like this vibe we got going on. You're more than welcome to hit us up at 320-251-1047. Want to know why your Friday rocks with C&D Granite? Love running through these as we get ready for our last round of paparazzi for the week. We gather up the gossip and we shall spread it. What you digging on?
1: All right, we're going to talk about Glenn Powell. Ladies, I hate to say it, I think he's officially going to be off the market. And speaking of maybe a proposal, who in the Carr Jenner family is going to be walking down the aisle next? That is coming up with Radio Paparazzi next.
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1: Sometimes dating your coworker doesn't always end up this good.
17: Oh my God, did you hear this?
18: If it's happening in Hollywood, we're talking about it.
1: Glenn Powell was being interviewed, making it very clear that his relationship with Landman star Michelle Randolph is more than just a casual romance.
12: Nah, it's never nerve-wracking if you believe it.
4: Oh, I love that. So this looks like it's, you know, pretty serious. Can we see maybe an engagement next year or something like that?
12: It's very serious.
0: Yeah, wait till next week. These things fizzle, I think.
1: I hope not. I think that they look really cute together.
17: Get Robert, Courtney, Chloe, or Kim. There's always more news on the Kardashians in the morning.
1: Looks like Kylie Jenner and Timothy Chalamet allegedly planning a private wedding after being together for 3 years. The couple's relationship began early 2023. However, she has made a lot of comments lately that she is not going to have any more kids. So if he's under that understanding and they're good and they're going to be together in a great relationship, then everyone's on the same playing field. Everything's good to go. Sandra Bullock, I love these kind of stories. She is a big believer that alien ships are flying around the sky at all times. She saw at one time in the mid-1990s, five lights converge and then suddenly shoot off. She was in St. Martin, and then she found out that declassified government documents later described pilots seeing the same formation in the same spot. So that's got to be some kind of like really good confirmation that you weren't going out of your mind. Blowing out their candles today, I love them. Dr. Drew is 68.
18: Coming up next with Kat and JJ.
0: You wouldn't believe it unless you saw it. We got into these stories this morning after Kat saw something very odd yesterday at the gas station. And then we heard from a guy whose friend used gift cards at a gentleman's club. And it started unraveling from there. If you missed it earlier, stick around.

0: Hey, let's say you're making your way through college, or you really like the profession and you're a dancer at a gentleman's club. Would you be offended if somebody used a gift card, like a Visa gift card or a Target gift card? The reason we're talking about this is what happened just over an hour ago in the Playhouse. You've got to hear this coming up next.
1: Comedy gold.
2: It's so weird to be places where summer is the enemy. I was like, in the Southwest, they talk about summer like it's an ex-lover they never want to see again.
3: We got to get out of here before summer gets here. Last year, I couldn't leave my house when summer was here.
2: You ever notice the further north you go, the more obsessed people are with summer? Like, in February, I was in Bangor, Maine, and everyone was talking about summer. Everyone I met, they're like, you gotta come back during summer. You gotta come back. Which is a strange way to greet someone. Hi, how are you? Come back later. And it was everyone. You gotta come back during summer. You gotta, yeah, but I'm here now. Just make sure you come back. I didn't want to come the first time. But I love how northern cities sell summer. They're like, summer here is unbelievable. It's perfect. For 1/12 of the year, it's ideal. Otherwise, it's a tundra filled with alcoholism and depression. But for those 13 odd days, that's worth it.
4: What you're about to hear, you do not want to miss. Unless you're tired, then by all means, miss it. Just listen to your body.
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0: So you saw something that, unless you saw it, you wouldn't have believed it yesterday.
8: No, it was weird. I had gassed up and getting ready to go inside and get my drink for this morning, my coffee, and get my car wash all set. And I walk out, and there was like the sound of squealing tires. And there shouldn't be that in a gas station parking lot because you have to go really slow. And I see this guy peeling out. The guy at the pump next to him had a huge wad of like blue paper towel from the liquid for like that you wash your windshield with, and he chucks it at this guy's car, sticks to the window, and it just like slowly falls down as this guy peels out.
0: So you wouldn't have believed it unless you saw it.
8: I had no idea what they were fighting about, but I'm like,
0: Pete a couple of seconds ago had called in and said he had a buddy use gift cards at a strip club, and he'd have never believed it if he saw it.
8: Right.
0: Now, as soon as those words came out of his mouth, I saw line three blinking. Lisa, you were a dancer?
18: That's how I got through college, absolutely, and you know, it worked out for me.
8: We're going back to this guy. His friend brought gift cards to the strip club. Did that ever happen to you, or you ever see that?
18: It absolutely did, because, I mean, there are so many people that come to the strip club. I mean, different people of all kinds of backgrounds.
8: Yeah.
18: So at the end of the day, absolutely, especially around the holiday season. Oh, yes, I got quite a few gift cards. And I mean, my thing is, at the end of the day, they still spend. So, you know, I understand, you know, throwing dollar bills or cash, whatever, is traditional and typical or what have you. But please don't throw, you know, rolled coins. That's a little hard.
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0: On Demand. So we are getting dangerously close to opening up our third cash cube, thanks to the law offices of Bradshaw and Bryant. If you don't know how this works, text the word cube, C-U-B-E, to 320-251-1047. Basically, we put some money in a cube, and if you can tell us what's in there, you win it all. Some of the guesses this morning, if you missed them, luckily we're going to replay them for you in a couple of minutes. Hang on.

0: know there's over $2,000 in Cat's Cash Cube number 3, but we still haven't got a winner. And we were so dangerously close this morning that if you missed it, we're going to give you a chance to get even closer coming up next.
1: 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Woo! 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
6: These are the roots of Labor Day.
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1: 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It's a day to honor you, the American worker.
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0: And this is Linda Fueling, reminding you of the real reason we celebrate Labor Day.
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13: This is Cash Cube number 3, thanks to the law offices of Bradshaw and Bryant. We are getting dangerously close to an amount. Ready to set it off?
14: Spoke to someone last night. They were dangerously close, but I didn't do any faces. I promise.
13: I find that hard to believe.
14: I didn't.
13: You were...
14: Look at my face.
13: At a place with free booze sampling, and you don't think you made a face?
14: I didn't. He said, can you tell me if I'm close or not? And he said it, and I said, no, I can't. But the people are doing really well.
13: I have the big winter bed, like, ready to go. But you first got to give us the right amount in Cash Cube number 3. Hi, Lale. How are you?
15: I'm great. Good. I'll be even better if I can get this.
13: Hey, we're creeping up on this nice long weekend. You got big plans?
15: No. Maybe to go into the cabin.
13: That was anticlimactic. All right, let's get you the money. I'm ready. Lale, how much is in Cash Cube number 3?
15: Okay, I'm hoping it's $2,105.75.
14: You can hope in one hand.
16: Loser.
15: Oh!
14: Dang it.
13: Lale, you're too low.
15: Too low. Okay, thank you.
13: Have a great weekend. Hi, Alicia. How you feeling?
17: Good.
13: A little nervous?
17: Of course.
14: I feel like you got one of those smiles on. A smile like, I think I know the answer.
13: Like the cat that caught the mouse. How much is in the cash cube?
17: Oh, I'm going to say $2,106.62.
15: Okay.
13: What does somebody like you spend that money on, Alicia?
17: I don't know, some bills or some house projects.
14: Woo-hoo! No.
13: I'm kidding.
14: Oh, my God.
13: He is.
14: And he does it on a Friday so he can drop the bomb and walk away for a few days.
13: Everyone will forget by the time we get back on Tuesday.
14: No, they won't.
13: You are too low, Alicia. No, wait. What was her guess?
14: Too
13: what
14: high.
13: Was her guess? I didn't
14: she
13: hear.
14: She said 210662.
17: Two.
13: I thought you said, okay.
14: No, she's too high.
13: Yep, you're too high. That's my bad. I heard something else.
14: Give her the right buzzer and lead her down the wrong path.
13: No.
14: So we had someone too low and too high. We're in a good range here.
13: You're keeping track of all these, aren't you, Alicia?
17: Yeah.
12: It's Kat and JJ in the Playhouse and on demand.
13: So Kat was on the hunt for some new underwear a couple years ago, found a garage sale, found the underwear, also found some tarot cards, and they were very, very telling this morning as we rolled out a Fortune Friday, and we even found out why her knees hurt so bad. You've got to hear this coming up next.

0: Captain JJ, and it's now official. We're headed back to Mexico for our 15th annual party plane to paradise.
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3: Went to the moped store. What's uppers? Salesman's like, what up? What's your budget? And I'm like, honestly, I don't know nothing about mopeds. He said,
4: I got the one for you. Follow me.
3: Ooh, it's too real. Chrome down mirror, I don't need a windshield. Banana seat, a canopy on.

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4: Welcome in. You got the Playhouse with Kat and JJ. It is a Fortune Friday. Kat was shopping for marital aids at a rummage sale. She found what she needed, but then she also found these tarot cards from the 1950s. So every Friday, we take a couple of seconds, we look at your horoscope, and then we'll cut the deck. What do the tarot cards read for someone like Onika? What's going on this weekend? You got any big plans?
5: Not yet.
4: Okay.
5: Maybe later.
4: Just kind of sitting on them, waiting to see how everything develops. Now, you're a Pisces, right? Kat, you're a Pisces as well, right?
6: Yes, I am. All it's right. Going to be kind of a spicy day, Onika. Even tomorrow kind of reads as that. It says your desire for the stuff, the good stuff, and romance is going to receive a powerful surge today. Perhaps memories of past partners will come back to haunt you, or a current love interest will look especially sexy right now. So plan a romantic encounter for tonight and dress for the occasion.
4: Was that on your radar before you called us, Onika?
5: Not even a little bit.
6: Oh, nice.
4: Well, now it's got to be. I mean, so you got to figure
6: gotta
4: like
6: make it happen.
4: If there's not somebody in mind, you just got to give it up to the first person that says hi. That's the rule. I mean, we don't make the rules. We just have to enforce them. How about the tarot card for Onika?
6: Tarot card is the Queen of Swords. Stands for sharp tongue, stern, and mournful. I really don't know.
4: Are
6: what
4: people
6: to think
4: afraid
6: about
4: of
6: that
4: you
6: one.
4: Like they are like Kat?
5: I don't know.
6: Do you really think people are afraid of me? That is crazy to think that.
4: No, I don't. And I'm never afraid of her. Onika, I hope you have a great weekend. Just remember, you have to get some loving. It's the rule.
6: Go get it, girl.
5: Thank you. And you guys have a good
4: weekend. Make sure your underwear matches. Make sure your underwear matches. Have a great weekend. Jeff, is your underwear match right now?
7: Not my top.
4: Okay. Well, all right. Well, what's your plan for the weekend? Anything fun on the radar?
7: So I have a part-time job, so I'll be on call for that. And then otherwise, I will be hanging out with a friend of mine today.
4: Okay.
7: Tomorrow and Sunday are kind of open.
4: So nothing fun planned?
7: No, nothing really. Okay. I mean, I'll probably play some video games.
4: Nice. What's your go-to? If you could play any game and just veg out, what would it be?
7: Any game? Oh, boy. You're putting me on the spot. I'm going to say Fortnite just because that's what I...
4: Dial it
6: you
4: up,
6: get
4: man.
6: Up and use the restroom, right? You don't go in a milk jug or anything.
7: I have,
6: oh,
7: but
6: God.
7: I don't do it often.
6: Jeff, stop that. All right. Your horoscope today. You're an Aquarius. Projects that you've worked on in the past may finally bear fruit today. Financial benefits and career advancement are strongly indicated. So that's exciting news
4: for
6: you.
4: Yeah, you said you had that part-time job. How about your you got a full-time gig as well? I mean, is there a chance at advancement there?
7: Not at this job, but it is interesting that I am going back to UND for a certificate in news production, and that's going to aid me in my ability to get a job as a weather person on air. So
4: gotcha. All right.
7: That's my goal.
4: Well, there's a plan there.
7: To be on TV. Yeah.
4: I like that. Okay. How about his tarot card, Kat?
6: The Magician. So it stands for Illusions, Deception, and Charm.
4: Oh, like in front of the green screen. That's an illusion.
6: Oh, maybe?
4: That's
6: yeah.
4: How that fits.
7: That does fit.
4: And
7: that,
4: obviously,
7: that really, yeah, it
4: you're
7: really does.
4: Quite a charming individual. So, I mean, everything's coming up Jeff today.
7: Yeah. No, well, I agree.
4: I love it, man.
6: Is it going to rain this weekend?
4: Yeah.
7: What'd you say, Kat?
6: Is it going to rain this weekend?
7: I haven't looked.
4: Jesus,
6: what kind of meteorologist are you?
4: Isn't that the first thing you do? Like, the first thing we wake up, we look at the news, we look at what's going on.
6: My knee could tell you right now if it's going to rain. And you can't tell me it's going to rain, Jeff.
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0: picking it up. Loving, I'm living, so we turning up. Yeah. We turn it up.
1: I feel like a lot of hands are going to go up right now when I ask this question. Are you co-parenting right now? How is it going? Do we have a lot of stress? Is it actually going really well? Or are you in a situation like this woman?
2: Today I learned that his girlfriend dyed the entire underneath of my child's hair purple. 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Natural. We haven't even given her a haircut. How do I get this out of her hair without ruining her beautiful hair? And for the people who co-parent, what do I do now? Because I was being nice before. Now I'm not.
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1: 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Every day is a new day. That's how you should look at it. If you have stress with your coworkers, every day is a new day. You can handle how you react to things. All right, let's remember that. And let's say it's not a coworker. It is someone that comes in and needs your help and they humble you big time. This healthcare worker has a story for you. Next.
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0: The first Labor Day parade was held in New York City, September 5th, 1882.
1: 20,000 workers paraded up Broadway to honor working families.
0: Labor Day is a creation of the labor movement and is dedicated to the achievements of the American worker.
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0: all the time in radio. If I'm out at a gig, I have people say, you know what? I don't listen to your radio station. It's just not for me. And that's okay. Everybody is entitled to their own opinion. It's tough, though, when you're there as a healthcare worker and you want to, you know, help them feel better and they humble you quick.
1: I had a patient that said to me, oh my God, I love your earrings. Those are so cute. I said, thank you. She goes, I wish I could wear stuff like that. And I was like, well, why can't you? And she goes, I can't wear

0: don't think I'd want to do like pasta and three courses and stuff
1: like
0: that. That's
1: why you and I will never date. So
0: lucky you or lucky me. That's the way I'm looking at it. We want to know what's good in your life coming out.
1: I had no control. Yeah.
0: The best.
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0: I'm not in the dating world, and I prefer to keep it that way. It seems like a tough one to be in right now. I don't have stories for you, crazy stories. So I live vicariously through you. Do you have a weird dating story like this guy, where things turned a little odd?
1: She started shooting all these spells. I had no idea what they were. Confrigo, Bombarda, Leviosa. And she's like, now it's your turn to shoot a spell at me. And I didn't know any spells at the time, except for one. So I was like, Avada Kedavra, right? She was like, I can't believe that you would try to kill me. Like, I'm thinking this is role play. And she's like, no, like, I can't be with someone who would try to kill anything. So she's like, we're done. And I'm getting a letter in the mail from the Ministry of Magic saying that I had to court for attempted murder.
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0: Have you ever wondered why men sneeze so loudly? 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

0: when I sneeze, that town's over will hear it. I am like the loudest sneezer. I've been told that many times. If I sneeze in a movie, it's just like, it's hard to come back from it. But there are certain reasons why men sneeze so loudly. It does have to do with them having bigger lungs than us.
1: You know, like the explosive shock the room and the silent sneeze, the... Because I'm in control.
0: No, it's not a dominance thing. Science just says it's how it goes. So next time, don't say, shh, quiet. They can't control.

0: if you are on TikTok a lot, it's somewhere that you go to watch people just do their thing and you're feeling a certain way, like your body is reacting. That is a thing. It is called symptom borrowing. So if you are watching people and they do, you know, TikToks about having anxiety, they say you're more prone. Health experts say this, that you are more prone to take on their symptoms if you watch them over and over again. And if you click on a few, it's called an algorithm. You're going to see even more and more people have anxiety. What is that going to do for you?
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0: Every day there is someone out there that makes you feel like life is not that bad. You know, there's a lot of things to be grateful for, a lot of things to be thankful for. Even if you are kind of down in the dumps right now, there's only one way up, okay? This mom, however, makes you feel better about your parenting. What happened to her this week? Next.
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3: 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$34.33, $34.33
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1: 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Thanks to Andy's Towing. Remember to always ask for Andy's Towing. They'll get you going.

0: first for people this past week. You got kids in school, some starting kindergarten. That would be a first for them. Some having a senior, and you're about to see a first for that as well. They're going to be flying the coop, but that's okay. This mom, however, she just wants to make sure that you know that your parenting is on the right track, because hers has come off the tracks.
1: In case you're feeling like a bad parent today, today was my daughter's first day of second grade. You want to know how I know that? Is because I got a call from her school at 9:15 this morning asking where she was and if I was planning on sending her back this year. Just checking in. I thought school started next week. I was very confident school was starting this week. It did not. It started today. So she missed her first day of second grade.

love watching, was it Nanny 911? Who had Joe Frost? I should know this because I loved watching it. But she'd come in with her British accent in a really tiny car. And she would basically let parents know that they've been doing it wrong this whole time. And I don't think you need to be a nanny to know this stuff. Like, I think a lot of teachers pick up on it, too. What this teacher is telling a parent who is not receiving it well. All right, that's next.

0: do think it's very hard to get criticism as a parent. You love your child so much, and then to have somebody tell you that what you're doing is not right, it can sting a little bit, but you have to kind of back up. Am I doing things the wrong way? Could I make life easier on us? Listen to this teacher.
1: So I had a conference today with a parent, and we were discussing ways for their child to get focused at home. So I suggested that when they sit down for their family meal, that they remind this student to focus on their food or having a conversation with the family. And she says, oh no, he watches his tablet. I said, why don't we remove the tablet and just have him focus on his meal? She goes, oh, I could never do that. He'd have a meltdown. You know what? You're right. You just can't do that. Love teaching kindergarten. Well-

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1: So school has already started for most, I think, right? 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And the pet peeves have already started. And not just for me. A list of the top pet peeves about going back to school came out. And actually, number 5 is my number 1. I'll tell you about it next with KCLD.
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1: Well, I hate to be the bearer of bad news. 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

born and raised in Minnesota, this is so fun to see because for a while there, you know, there was a kind of a bad spotlight on the state. 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It is the first place

0: fair in the country, nationwide, when it comes to state fairs. 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Why do you keep going back to it? I am like averaging once a go every 3 years. 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
0: Learning moments happen every single day. They really do. But if you don't have somebody that is above you, that you look up to, leading you down the right path, I think it can be easy to not know what the right way is. This Gen Zer didn't know that you had to show up for work on time because her mom is never on time. You're going to hear that awkward phone call next.
2: Hey, it's Captain JJ. That's now official. We're headed back to Mexico for our 15th annual Park and Plane to Paradise.
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0: admit this was tough to listen to as somebody that is a boss of Gen Zers. I have some great people on staff, so I'll say that. But, you know, I've had a couple of these phone calls.
1: Hi, Abby. You were supposed to be here at 9 and it's almost 10 now.
2: Yeah, but my mom couldn't drop me off until 10.
1: Okay, but your shift starts at 9.
2: I know, but that's why I texted you.
1: You texted me my mom's not ready.
2: Exactly. I didn't want you wondering where I was.
1: Well, I appreciate the communication, but...

0: the gossip? What is the 411? Tell me everything. I'm a cool mom, you know, but if they want to dish to me about what's going on in life, what are the trends? I am all ears because I want to make sure that my kid is feeling comfortable. You got to know the trends, and teachers are helping us out. We have a middle school teacher dishing on what she's noticing when it comes to trends. She says sambas, baggy jeans. Oh my God. Are jeans back? Jorts. How funny. I have seen a few of those. And then Birkenstocks. They all seem to still be in this school year. So stay on trend, mom.
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0: We are about to settle in for a long weekend. It's nice to have that extra day to hopefully you don't have to labor on Labor Day and you get to relax and enjoy. I'd love to hear what you're up to. Go ahead and give me a call. You could shoot me a text and let me know your plans for Labor Day.
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0: I wanted to know because I'm nosy like that. It's Labor Day weekend. Some people have 4 days off. Some people have 3 days. Either way, Monday, the point is you don't labor on Labor Day, right? So what are your plans this weekend?
1: Just spending some time with family that I haven't seen in a while, which is nice.
0: Yeah, that is nice.
1: Spending time with my grandbabies.
0: Yeah. And then, you know, like the months, they get really busy, you know? So it's nice to have this like lull before they amp up and get crazy for the holidays, right?
1: Right.
0: Okay, well, enjoy.
1: That is so true.
0: Have a good weekend.
1: You as well.

0: Welcome in. We have a fun hour because it's Friday. Everybody is in the mode, maybe for a long Labor Day weekend. So let's get the music a-flowing. We'll go back as far as you want, but it has to be a good one. We're going to go back in the day with Maroon 5 because, speaking of Labor Day, Adam Levine did labor before he was a musician. What did he do? And he wasn't very good at it. That's next.
1: Kia of St. Cloud brings you the

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0: before they made it big. 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I don't know. But Adam Levine from Maroon 5, he used to be a personal assistant.
1: I was a terrible PA on the set of a television show. I was a writer's PA. I pretty much had the most meaningless job you could have, because writers really don't need anything other than coffee. And I couldn't even do that well. I was

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Because yes, they were in the everyday working world like all of us. And guess what? Lionel Richie was almost someone you'd see every Sunday. And then of course, we'll play some Dancing on the Ceiling on the way.

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0: of Lionel Richie outside the music world, right? The Commodores, his own solo career, but at one point, he almost led you every Sunday.
1: I couldn't figure out what to do with my life, couldn't figure it out. And then I realized maybe the priesthood might be the best way to go. Here's what happened to change my mind. I joined the Commodores and something amazing happened. A lady on the front row of some club said, "Sing it, baby." And I called back to the priest and I said, "I don't think I'm going to be college material."

0: I had my pages that I printed off of my parents' computer of MapQuest, and I'm like this, barely seeing the
1: unfolding
0: road.
1: Unfolding a giant map. You ever had your old man do right. that as you were traveling across? That's way more distracting.
0: I know. 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

hour goes quickly, right? I warned you. We go back in the day. Gotta be a good one, though. So if you have one that I need to slide into the playlist, text me real quick at 320-251-1047. And we are going back in the day coming up next. You're going to hear why on the way. The old school.

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come true. It's time to trust that somebody knows what they're doing and combine a classic from Hall & Oates and one of my favorite old school cartoons. Who had time to do this?

0: think tipping is going to always be a polarizing conversation, right? But it really does boil down to something simple. You give great service, you should get a great tip, right? You should get money. Money is the tip.
1: So as a bartender and a server, I've received a bunch of strange, interesting, and funny tips over the years. Like this one time, a guy had a $100 tab, and after he paid it, he tipped me with a Reuben sandwich that he had in his pocket. Another time, the owner of a game store gave me a dozen energy Pokemon cards in a Ziploc bag as a tip.
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0: We're focusing on all the kids going back to school, kindergarten through 12th grade, checking in with moms and dads. How are you doing? We're forgetting about a whole other group of people. What about the first week college freshmen? How are you guys doing? We're going to check in with this guy who didn't quite know what he was getting himself into. 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

0: through the back to school growing pains, just like the kindergarten through seniors. 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You know, this guy is like, what's up?
1: Quick PSA to all my professors. You do understand I have other classes, right?

0: something. Deep dish. You have thin crust. You have pan-style pizza, baby. You know, it just makes everyone feel good. But now it's to a whole nother level. These two teens, they started an app, Pizza for Purpose. And this is where you have wealthy people that can give some money to the app. You can get in touch with pizzerias that want to help out as well. But they are feeding the homeless through this app.
1: Their reaction really warms our hearts. It just, their faces just light up the second they get the pizza. When my brother and I were volunteering at local places, we noticed many families were in line for food, and it wasn't just adults. There were also many young children our age, and it just shocked us because we didn't think there were kids our age who needed food.
0: To date, served up 25,000 slices of pizza. Let's keep it going.
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0: Oh my God, I can't get enough of Jimothy. You know who Jimothy is out in Seattle? That really weird looking raccoon. Like, he has a very short torso. He looks like a comic book character, and he is now made famous in the area and made one child very, very rich. You're going to hear how next.
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3: 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Thanks to Bradshaw and Bryant. 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

0: know who Jimothy is. He is a very famous raccoon that if you see him out and about, you can't get your phone out fast enough. And he has like a certain disease where his torso is like half the size of a normal raccoon, yet he functions like a raccoon, weird arms, but like he's so ugly, he's cool. And a local baseball team honored him, and one boy sold the gold card on eBay for $21,000.
1: We are giving away Jimothy rookie cards. Everybody who comes through the gates, there's 20,000 of them. This is what it'll look like. What you do is you have to take it out of the protective sleeve, just like when you were a kid. Not every Jimothy card is created equally. There are 100 silver cards on the right, and what you see on the left, the one of one gold Jimothy card.

0: often can I say things with absolute certainty, but this is a situation I will never be in. Stuck on a treadmill, how?
1: You may be thinking, Hannah, why don't you just hop off of the treadmill? It's not going that bad. But the reason she let me borrow this treadmill is because I was recently in a car accident and I injured my body. So I'm really contemplating, do I just stay here for 2 hours until my husband gets home from work so that he can pick up the remote and stop this thing? Or do I just get really skinny?
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0: We are entering Labor Day weekend. Do you plan to not labor? I really hope so, unless you're like going into labor. But I hope you get a few days off to relax, enjoy some friends, maybe have a drink or eight. I don't know. You're going to hear these grandmothers documenting after every drink they have how they're feeling, how they're doing. 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

0: you see these videos at like bachelor, bachelorette parties, maybe at weddings where it's like, hi, I'm Nancy and I'm at so-and-so's wedding and this is my first drink. These grandmothers got together and they had the best Saturday last weekend.
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1: What drink is this?
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1: Cheers.
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0: out having fun before the official kickoff to the weekend tonight at 5 o'clock with the Old School Carpool. It's me, Derek Lee, in the afternoon show. Hello.
1: Hi, I was wondering what your menu was.
0: Let's see. What do we got on special today? Oh, yeah. Your mom.
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0: Listen, I know a lot of people, and a lot of people know me, okay? It's Derek Lee Afternoons with KCLD, and I gotta say what up to Dave, Michelle, and Jamie driving up north for a camping weekend. Gonna be a fun time. You know why? Because I won't be there. I don't like ticks, and I wasn't invited. So, you know, hey, I'm not bitter or anything. But anyway, you guys have fun, okay? So you may or may not know this about me, but back in the day, I had one passion and one passion only.
1: The fashion.
0: Yeah, I even got a sewing machine that year.
1: It's a sewing machine. It's a sewing machine.
0: What do you think about me in some Jabot jeans?
1: I love it. I love it. I love it.
0: Now I can't even fit in jeans. At least ones that don't have like an expandable waist.
2: Derek Lee, don't ask us what he looks like. 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
0: 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Does it even really exist? I say yes, but you gotta believe in it. I'll tell you all about it next with KCLD.
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0: believe it or not, but 70% of people, 70% of people believe in true love. I'm gonna tell you this, true love is hard, and most people don't find it, to be honest with you, okay? Because it is hard. You know, that's with the smells or, you know, having to put on cream in certain areas. Or even doing the laundry and dishes. I mean, come on. It's never giving up.
1: Happy anniversary, Wayne.
2: Stacy, we broke up 2 months ago.
1: Well, that doesn't mean we can't still go out.
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0: So, Kelsey, what you got going on?
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0: Well, then your friend's not coming over.
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0: Well, you know what I feel like? 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
0: I want you to properly plan your afternoon by hanging out with me, so know that your first chance to win this afternoon is happening next, and then every single hour on the 30s. Are you ready? This time, it's going to be...
4: Who sings it?
0: From the year 2006. 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
2: Hi.
0: Hi. 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
2: Gwen Stefani.
0: Yeah! Good job. 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
2: 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Thank you.

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1: Hello. 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
0: Why do I sound like what?
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0: I don't know. Why do you sound like a dumbass?
1: You really gonna talk to a girl like that?
0: Yeah, because you have a deeper voice than me. 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
0: There's a reason why I don't trust people, and it's not because I work on the radio. It's because of something else. A sad story, but a story you must hear if you want to love me, Derek Lee Afternoons with KCLD. I'll tell you next.
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0: It's 36, 41.
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0: So back in the day, before I moved to St. Michael, I went to Wayzata, and I would trade my lunch ticket, my hot lunch ticket in for cash to some kid, and I would go and buy Frosted Donuts and sit at a table that, well, most people wouldn't want to because someone was eating through their stomach at that table.
1: Me, Patty, and the mutants over at table 9.
0: But I had no friends. 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

0: UCLD, and would you look at what the cat drug in? 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

0: it's your favorite afternoon show, you know, putting in the work and entertaining you the right way. Me, Derek Lee, KCLD. That's what I do. Tiffany, what do you do?
1: 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I'm going into forklift driving and heavy equipment operating.
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1: Don't do that, Derek. I don't have a mullet. I don't even have bangs.
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0: Dating can be quite the uphill battle. 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But I do have the top 7 signs someone likes you but is kind of playing it cool. I'll break it down for you so you can be lucky in love. 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

0: Listen, I'll be honest. There's no way in hell I could be in the dating scene nowadays. It's pretty crazy, and I don't think I could keep up, you know? There's too many games being played. Back when I started dating Kat, she tried to play some games, and I nipped that in the bud pretty quick. And then she stole my pants and became the boss of the relationship. But that's another story. Top seven signs someone likes you but is playing it cool. They seek out reasons to be close to you. They remember the little things. Their body language. They assist you with minor tasks. They demonstrate curiosity and interest in your life. That's kind of number two, if you ask me. Eye contact is big. And they do some playful teasing. See what I mean? You gotta remember all that stuff to date nowadays. Back in my day, you just sent a creepy video.
1: Selena Gomez, totally in control of me? Yes. Let me tell you why. First, I'm head over heels in love with her. Okay? Second, she came along in my life right when I needed her most. Get it? It's like she can read my mind or something.
0: Not saying it worked, but, you know, they got the message. And then I got a message.
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1: Three, two, zero, two, four, one.
0: Whoa. Did I just get sent to voicemail?
2: No!
0: I don't like that. And you know what that means? This person I'm calling,
3: Stacy,
0: you don't win now. I'm sorry. I just can't let it happen. But I can make three other winners celebrating this free Papa Murphy's I got for you. All you gotta do is text Papa, P-A-P-A, to 251-1047 and get hooked up with KCLD and break the format and our winner by a landslide. What's going on?

0: I want to know your name.
1: Are you a stalker?
0: No, I'm not a stalker. I want to know your name.
1: Oh, it's Alyssa.
0: Okay, Alyssa what?
1: Alyssa.
0: Okay, is that with a Z?
1: Yeah.
0: Okay, cool. I just, you know, for the police report.
1: What?
0: It's called respect, girl. Okay, learn it.
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0: So, something happened this morning that's kind of embarrassing because it shouldn't have. I fell and hit my head in my driveway with many neighbors watching. At least I think they were looking at me. You know, I always think they're looking at me, you know, through their window because I'm famous and stuff. But, no, seriously, I hit my head hard. But good news, I came up with a business idea. I'll tell you all about it next for KCLD.
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0: don't know how, but I slipped and fell and hit my head on the driveway. Like, it's completely dry, not wet. I don't know. I just don't know. It happened. But the good news is, besides being sore, I came up with a new business idea. It was all about nuts, you know? I'd be the place to come to if you wanted nuts. But then I saw a commercial for it already this weekend. People are stealing my ideas because I had it way before. I mean, I've been talking about nuts for a long time.
1: I say peanut, hazelnut, cashew nut, macadamia nut.
0: What's your favorite kind of nut?
2: I have no idea.
0: But you're kind of intrigued though, right?
2: I am.
3: Peanut?
4: Yes, I have one right here. It's bulky, but I consider it carry-on.
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0: what you want to hear and having fun all afternoon long. In fact, here is an instant request at 251-1047. By the way, this song might make you feel a little dirty, but don't worry, we got hand sanitizer.
1: Are you sure you don't want just a dab? It's a lemon essence, and it is delightful. Derek Lee.

0: woman named Kiera, who works at a popular sandwich shop, had to deal with a customer that claimed she found a fingernail in her sandwich, which I would totally be okay with because it wasn't like a real fingernail. It was one of those fake fingernails that had jewels on it and stuff. And that's why she almost choked. Listen, I know that sounds gross, but it's better than a hair. And you should also think of it as like an extra surprise. I like routine, especially at my favorite restaurant.
1: How many times do we have to come to this place?
2: Why? It's our place.
1: I just found a rubber band in my soup.
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0: Listen, if you want to become my friend, there's some certain rules you got to abide by, okay? A, I'm famous, and B, I have high standards, okay? And I demand a few things. Especially when you're getting me gifts. So get your pad and pen out because you're going to take some notes and learn something today next with KCLD.
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0: listen, if we become friends, you should know that when I get a gift from you, I expect it to be something that I can actually use. You know, like a meat of the month club or something.
1: We figured you eat that and it's gone, but the painting, that's forever.
2: Actually, I heard red meat stays in your colon for years.
0: See? That's a good gift. 20% of Americans say they have to eat red meat every single day. Not me. I mean, I need protein. That's some sort of meat, but it doesn't have to be red. I can do salads once in a while. Are you a big fan?
3: Oh, yeah. Some people like to eat them sometimes.
0: Yeah, but have you ever had a salad and, like, walked away going, man, that was a really good salad?
3: That'd be my daughter.
0: What?
3: Yep. Yeah, she's 13. She'd rather eat salad than cheeseburgers.
0: That's ridiculous. You need to get a hold of that unruly child and shake some sense into her and get her some dino nuggets or something.

0: world were mad.
1: Hello, Dick.
2: Kevin, my favorite farmer. What you doing today?
1: I'm hauling manure.
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1: It is. Sitting in the tractor all day.
2: Are you spreading it?
1: Yep.
2: Yeah, in the field?
1: Yep.
2: In the green beans?
1: And the cornfield that's got to be, old corn stubble that's got to be worked up.
2: Yeah, that's what I was going to say next, actually.
3: Derek Lee Show.
4: 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I mean, when you consider the other choices, manure is actually pretty refreshing.
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0: contest. I got your tickets with Quick Clue. That's five words in 60 seconds. I need you to be caller 10 now.
1: Call

different, right? That beginning of the song kind of freaked me out. That Steve Lacy and the question, because there's a question mark in the title of the song. It's called Oh Yeah?

0: 60 seconds. I am your host, Derek Lee, and caller number 10 is Katie. Hello, Katie.
1: Yes, hello.
0: How are you today?
1: I'm good, Derek Lee. How are you?
0: I'm doing good. You got any big plans this weekend?
1: Not really. I know it's holiday weekend, but I work Monday, so I'm just going to take it easy and I'm just probably be outside.
0: Okay. You have to work Monday? Really?
1: Yeah.
0: Oh, my gosh. Well, thank you for working and making all of us not have to. I appreciate it. What do you do for a living?
1: I'm a nurse.
0: Oh, okay. Well, thank you. Yes, we definitely need you. And by the way, can you give me rubber gloves?
1: No.
0: No. All right. You don't steal from work like everyone else?
1: Sorry. No, not rubber gloves.
0: Oh, okay. All right. I gotcha. All right. So it's five words, 60 seconds. It is quick clue. The good news is that you could be heading to, because you could definitely use some sort of vacation since you work on Labor Day, September 12th, Dick Putz Field Cider Fest. Are you ready to play?
1: Yes, I think so.
0: All right, let's do it. Okay. You go here to get pills that doctors prescribe.
1: Pharmacy?
0: Yes. You put your money in this.
1: Wallet.
0: Purse. Good job. Yes. Back to the Future. DeLorean. It's what?
1: Back to the Future. City.
0: No. He gets in the DeLorean. Goes back to 1955.
1: The car?
0: Yeah. But what is it though? What? How do you get back? What do you use to get back into
1: time machine?
0: Time machine. Good job. All right. It's what makes the light bulb turn on.
1: Light source.
0: Well, no, the thing that, what's his name created? Ben Franklin with the key on the thing. It can give you a shock.
1: Electricity,
0: yes. Okay, it's a movie and a whole bunch of guys have starred as this superhero. They wear a mask. His name's Bruce Wayne when he's not
1: Avengers.
0: Wearing it. No.
1: Oh, no.
0: I'm going to give you one last chance here, okay? So when he's not wearing the mask and fighting crime, his name is Bruce Wayne. Michael Keaton has done it.
1: Batman
0: is right. Good job. I got to give it to you because you're working on Monday, so of course. Congratulations.
1: Thank you.
0: It goes kind of fast, doesn't it? But you did a good job. Hang on the line so I can get you information. And remember, if you still want to win tickets to Cider Fest happening September 12th at Dick Putz Field, our weekend guy, Barry Allen, will have them for you all day tomorrow from noon until 6 with KCLJ.

0: one regret in life, it's not learning how to play an instrument. I know you're saying it's not too late. Yes, it is. I don't learn good. You ever play an instrument?
1: Just a butt trumpet.
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0: me, Derek Lee, and some advice that I want to share with you. 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
1: Two things you gotta remember, boys. 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
1: I guess it's kind of like asparagus. You know, I hated it as a kid, but I love it as an adult.
0: I'll take

0: 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How about you?
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0: 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So I say, just listen and take it in.
1: My mom always told me to avoid men with gold chains.
0: Why?
1: Because before you know it, you'll be working for them on the corner.
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0: kicking off the weekend in style again. 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I mean, compared to everyone else in the afternoons, Jesus. But that's not the only thing, you know.
1: I have gorgeous, luscious eyes. My friends tell me that. I've got lovely teeth. I got a sexy tongue for tonguing people.
0: I mean, that's what I've heard, you know.
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0: 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Even though we might be having some technical difficulties, you know, with the phones. 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
0: So I have an opportunity for you to make $10,000 a month. 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
0: 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Woohoo! Oh, yeah! Yeah! Yeah!
3: Yeah! Yeah! Yeah! Yeah! Yeah! Yeah! Yeah!
1: Yeah! Yeah! Yeah! Yeah! Yeah! Yeah! Yeah! Yeah! Yeah! Yeah! Yeah! Yeah! Yeah! Yeah! Yeah! Yeah! Yeah! Yeah! Yeah! Yeah! Yeah! Yeah! Yeah! Yeah! Yeah! Yeah!
6: 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Yeah! Yeah! Yeah! Yeah! Yeah! Yeah! Yeah! Yeah! Yeah! Yeah! Cube. Guess what's in it with the cash? Play mornings with Kat and JJ.
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0: Well, if you've ever dreamed about working with Snoop Dogg, here's your chance. And it's quite a fun job. You're going to get paid $10,000 a month.
1: Man, I could really use that cash, Mark. I mean, that cash could really get me out of a couple of jams.
0: I mean, the job only runs for 3 months, but it is remote, and they're taking applicants worldwide. So what's stopping you from being his next ice cream taster? You know his brand, Dr. Bombay?
1: Love that product, man.
0: Well, there's really no requirements. Except, you know, you gotta have some sort of palate.
1: I'm getting strawberry. I'm getting kiwi. I'm getting a big hit of kiwi.
2: It just tastes like ranch dressing with bacon to me.
0: That's why I can't apply for the job. Well, that and another reason.
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1: Eric?
0: Yes.
1: What's up, guy?
0: Who's this?
1: Brent.
0: Hey, dude. Oh, wait. How do I know this is you for sure? Bend over.
1: No.
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5: 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What is it?
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0: It is! Yeah.

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3: Yeah. Yeah.
1: Yeah. All night.
4: Now. It's time to forget about the crap and stress you put up with all week.
5: Yeah, yeah, that sounds good. I hate stress.
4: Time to go wild. 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
5: Can I go wild too?
4: Yes, you can.
6: Woo! It's a live line party songs weekend.
7: You know, not all women want diamonds, jewelry. 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

0: ACLD. All requests all night long. The party songs Labor Day weekend. 85 Livelines, the number. We are open for business. Hello, what do you want to hear?
1: Assuming I'm fun. Change it up a little bit.
0: Oh, yeah, to get the night started. Who's this?
1: Keanu from Burlington, Vermont.
0: What's going on tonight?
1: Really late for work, so could use some pep in my step.
0: Well, let's get this on. I won't ask any more questions. Thanks for calling Liveline, Keanu.

0: line. Who sings it?
1: Is it Fetty Wap?
0: Oh, yes, you got both of them. Wow. I didn't even think you'd remember Fetty Wap. Who's this?
1: My name is Bobby.
0: Bobby, where are you calling from?
1: I'm calling from Bryan, Texas.
0: That was such a huge song in the summer of 2015. How'd you remember it?
1: It's a very trendy song.
0: Yeah, still really popular today. You go to the clubs, the parties, Gen Z loves it. New people are discovering it.
1: Yeah, there's also a version with just Monty.
0: Oh, yeah, I've heard it before. It's not as good, I don't think. Bobby, we're going to send you a fabulous Live Line trophy, which you'll have at your house to display for everyone that comes over, especially if you're having a party tonight. They'll all look at it. Hang on, we'll get your address.
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0: LD. Hello, Lifeline. What do you want to hear?
1: Miley Cyrus, Party in the USA.
0: Oh, that's a perfect song for the Party Songs weekend. Who's this?
1: Daniel,
0: did you hear her new song? We played it last night.
1: I have not.
0: Oh, we played it for Make It or Break It, and the reaction was not good. 46 people make it, 49 break it, which means bad.
1: Oh, no.
0: It's just so different from everything else, but she's got a brand new album coming out September 18th, and we hope it's a lot better than the debut single.
1: I will have to make sure to check it out, Mason.
0: Yeah, well, maybe we'll play it again later on tonight, see what a whole new group of people think about it.
1: All right, sounds good, man.
0: You're welcome. Where are you calling from?
1: Pekin, Illinois.
0: Thanks for being on Lifeline. Have a great weekend.
1: You too, thanks.

0: Here by Olivia Rodrigo.
1: Oh, yes, what a great song. Top five on Spotify right now. Still, a lot of stations aren't even playing it. Who's this?
0: John.
1: John, what's the cure for a bad weekend?
0: For me, it's just being with my family.
1: Oh, that's nice. What about food? Loud music?
0: Yeah, that too. Right. Sometimes life can be chaotic.
1: Yeah.
0: You gotta pick your battles.
1: Absolutely. Let's play the song right now. And where are you from?
0: Clay County, Alabama.
1: Thanks for being on Lightline. Have a great Party Songs Labor Day weekend.
0: All right.

0: WELD. Live line. Hi, what do you want to hear?
1: You know, I was actually wondering what you like.
0: What's your
1: favorite song?
0: Like songs I enjoy? Oh, I really like everything we play, honestly. And I'm just saying that because I work here. But really, there's some great songs out right now.
1: Okay. I like the one that talks about being easy to fall in love with. So that's cool.
0: Oh, by Olivia Dean.
1: Yeah.
0: What's your name?
1: Let's do that one. I'm Sarah. I'm in Buffalo, Wyoming.
0: Now, what's going on tonight?
1: I am just coming back from visiting some family and heading out.
0: Oh, cool. Where's home for you?
1: We are in Sheridan, so.
0: All right. Well, let's get your song on right now. Thanks for calling Live Line.
1: All right. Sounds good. I

0: party song. Labor Day weekend. My name is Mason. Thank you for being here tonight. All these people are hanging out. Am I right? Hello. Well, now they want to be quiet. Anyways, your shout outs and dedications, whatever you want to hear. If you're driving around having a party, just chilling, listening on the phone, whatever you want to hear, we will play. But you got to call us right now. This is really happening, by the way. These aren't pre-recorded sound effects. These aren't old phone calls from 5 years ago. This is all your show, and you are in control of the playlist. 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

0: 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Hello, Liveline. What do you want to hear?
1: Beauty and the Beast.
0: Justin Bieber. Absolutely. Who's this?
1: Dosa.
0: Where are you calling from?
1: Maine.
0: Maine? What town?
1: Lewiston.
0: What's going on tonight?
1: I just got out of work.
0: You got out of work?
1: Yeah, on my way home.
0: That's great. What do you got planned for the weekend?
1: Maybe go to Pennsylvania. I don't know.
0: So spontaneous. You don't even know. You just drive there and see what's going on.
1: We're just going to go.
0: Yeah, actually, Saturday night, you can go see the Goo Goo Dolls and Neon Trees. They're going to be at the Montage Pavilion.
1: Oh, I never heard. Maybe I will.
0: Yeah, why not? It's only $36 for a ticket.
1: That sounds like a plan.
0: That's the price of like a ninth of an Ariana Grande ticket.
1: Ooh. I did not know that.
0: Discount Entertainment. All right, thanks for calling Liveline. Use your song. Drive safe.

0: Throwback, yeah. I love that song. What's your name?
1: Trayvon.
0: What's going on tonight?
1: I'm actually on my way to pick up my little brother because his mom is going out for the weekend. So
0: okay.
1: She gets to spend the whole weekend with me. This crap.
0: Yeah, that's exciting. You guys get along pretty well?
1: Yeah, I mean, he's younger. He's 9 right now, so.
0: Well, let's play your song, and thanks for calling Liveline. Where are you from?